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2: Good morning, I'm Matthew Layton. Labor's push to toughen its under-16 social media ban is being told to go harder. Liberal frontbencher Sarah Henderson's told the ABC the bill needs proper scrutiny, arguing stronger penalties and e-safety powers still don't go far enough to protect kids online.
3: The bill does try to make them stronger, but we are not convinced that they are strong enough. These amendments to the Online Safety Act were rushed through very quickly.
2: Senior Labor MP Pat Conroy is digging in after calling former PM Sir Robert Menzies a Nazi appeaser, saying he will not apologise for the National Press Club spray. Police investigating the alleged fatal kidnapping of Sydney grandfather Chris Bagzarian have charged a 23-year-old man with drug offences. A security guard's been pulled alive from earthquake rubble in Venezuela after 8 days trapped underground. And the biggest celebrity wedding circus on the planet may have already had its quiet little moment. The New York Post reports Taylor Swift and Travis Kelce tied the knot privately ahead of a massive celebration at Madison Square Garden.
4: Did you know that diabetes is Australia's fastest growing chronic condition? Over 300 Australians are diagnosed with the condition every day. 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
2: Fire Joint's Wimbledon Fairy Tales hit the brakes just 2 days after taking down Serena Williams. The young Aussie won the first set but faded fast, beaten by Alexandra Ayala. Alex de Minaur cruised into round three. Brisbane's back into the top four after a 22-point win over Geelong. And Egypt is keeping the Socceroos guessing, with Mo Salah pushing to play through a hamstring strain. The superstar trained in Dallas ahead of the World Cup clash, but his coach says he'll only feature if the medical team gives him the green light.
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1: This is Heat Weather.
0: Becoming cloudy in Hobart today with a medium chance of showers during the afternoon and evening, a top of 13 degrees. Down to 5 tonight and tomorrow, windy with showers and a high of 10. 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
8: It's a Socceroos R&B Friday across Hobart. The excitement is brewing. Lewis from Blackmans Bay on 13 1060. The alarm is set for 3:30. What's the plan?
9: So we'll actually be out already. So we're going to just keep the party going, get to a pub and then get into it.
8: This sounds like an all-nighter then.
9: Yeah, that's World Cup season. It's worth it.
8: And if we beat Egypt, the party just keeps on going?
9: Well, I'm a massive Liverpool fan first and foremost, so I need to give my commiserations to Mo Salah. But other than that, the all-night is going to become an all-dayer, I reckon.
8: I love it. Mimosas for breakfast, I reckon. Well, the party's already started. We've got R&B all day right here. Hit 100.9, three in a row to get you in the mood to cheer on the boys. The queen of FIFA herself, Shakira, Hobart's number one hit music.

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Happy R&B Friday across Hobart. It's hit 100.9 and school holidays are right around the corner. If you're stuck on what to do with the kids, now's the time to call me on 131060 to score a family pass to go to Tree Climb Hobart. I'm talking zip lines and the highest Tarzan swing in Australia, they reckon. 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Put a ring on it, here's Single Ladies while you dial. 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
1: Kiwa on 131060, keen to jump on a zip line?
2: I am.
1: Nice. What suburb are you calling from?
2: Oh, I am calling from Lindisfarne.
1: Nice. You'll have to take a little trip over the bridge to get to treetops. But talk to me about the fam. How do they go with heights?
2: Oh, they love it. They love it. We actually took them up to treetops up past Launceston, and we had an absolute ball up there.
1: Well, let's get you back up in the air with a family pass to Tree Climb Hobart. They've just opened up out of Kingston. You just need to climb the clock and say stop before this zip line ends. You got it?
2: Okay.
1: Here's your countdown.

0: Ooh, that was a close call, but you got it. Well done.
1: Cool.
0: How about that? And you know what else, Kiwa? That was the last one I had. How lucky.
1: Thank you. Thank you so much.
0: The kids are going to love it.
1: Excellent. Cheers. 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
0: Yeah, it's a Socceroos R&B special across Hobart, Hit 100.9, and how cool is this? Mariana on 131060, you're from Mexico. So what happens when Australia plays off Mexico in a game?
18: You're putting me on the spot now because my partner is Palawan, Tasmanian Aboriginal. So we've been trying to follow all the games. I feel like if it comes down to that, my heart will be divided, and in a way it makes it easier for me because I'll celebrate either way.
0: That's so true. I love the attitude. You've got two teams. So the question is, how do you celebrate an Australian or Mexican goal?
18: Well, Tim and I are very proud because we came up with the idea of bush tacos, which is, think of a traditional Mexican taco, what we use to make it with wallaby.
0: Can I come for dinner?
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0: It's the best of both worlds on Hit 100.9. Here's to more goals, no matter where you're from. Three in a row to get the party started. J-Lo plays now.
18: Ciao, bye. J-Lo.

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0: Across Hobart on your number one hit music station. You're hanging out with Izzy. I've got you covered for the next hour for your R&B Socceroos pump up tracks. Gotta testify. Come up in the spot looking extra fly. What venue are you going to be hitting up tomorrow at 4 a.m. for a liquid brekkie? I know the Pavilion's doing something. Hanging Gardens, let me know. 13 at 1060. Kanye West, Touch the Sky on your radar on the other side of 11. Catch it right here.
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15: Hi, I'm Lee Jollo.
13: Now that Neil the Seal has returned to Southeast Tassie, the Environment Department say if we don't let him rest, he may need to be put down. Though Dr. Chris Carlyon assures us they don't want it to get to that stage.
14: It's certainly something that is last resort, but it has to be on our radar as options to maintain public safety. Last resort, it's not something we want to go anywhere near.
13: The University of Tasmania is leading a new statewide push to improve osteoarthritis care after receiving $5 million in federal funding. The research will focus on expanding proven treatment programs and introducing digital health solutions. Pubs and clubs will be allowed to stay open all night tonight ahead of the Socceroos versus Egypt at 4 a.m. And the Hobart Hurricanes will begin their WBBL title defence with a pair of away matches before returning to Tasmania in November. The reigning champs face the Stars and Sixers before hosting the Melbourne Renegades at Ninja Stadium. Four home fixtures have been scheduled in total.
15: Hit National News.
16: Good morning, I'm Matthew Layton. Police investigating the alleged fatal kidnapping of Sydney grandfather Chris Bagzarian have made another arrest. A 23-year-old man's been charged with drug offences after a Canleyvale search allegedly uncovered links to the car used to move the 85-year-old's body. The opposition is furious after a senior Labor MP took a swipe at Sir Robert Menzies. Pat Conroy called the former Liberal Prime Minister a Nazi sympathiser at the National Press Club, with the coalition saying it's offensive, disrespectful and way out of line. A man trapped under a collapsed building for 8 days in Venezuela has somehow made it out alive. He was found beneath 140 tons of rubble after the deadly June 24 quakes. International rescue teams kept him alive with water and an IV drip before finally pulling him free. And fewer Aussies are packing a bag this winter, with a new Tourism and Transport Forum survey finding holiday plans have dropped from 74% 2 years ago to just 54%.
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16: Mo Salah is looming as Egypt's wild card, but the Socceroos might not see him from kickoff. Former Socceroos captain Craig Foster's told Sky he'd be surprised if Egypt starts its skipper in Dallas after last week's hamstring injury.
18: He is a high-intensity player as well. Everything, you know, at full speed, sprinting in behind, dribbling very fast. So he would be in danger of reactivating that.
16: And the Cats are out of the top four after Brisbane's 22-point win last night in Geelong.
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20: This is Heat Weather.
13: Becoming cloudy in Hobart today with a medium chance of showers during the afternoon and evening, a top of 13 degrees. Down to 5 tonight and tomorrow windy with showers and a high of 10. 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
0: We are getting so pumped over here on Melville Street at Hit 100.9. Round of 16, here we come. Lewis on 13 10 60. How many games do you think you've watched?
25: Like for the World Cup?
0: For the World Cup.
25: I think I've watched about 62, 64 of the matches so far. I haven't missed many.
0: Your sleep schedule must be so out of whack then.
25: It doesn't exist. 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
0: If you're not sacrificing sleep to watch the Socceroos at 4 a.m. tomorrow, what are you doing? Here are three tracks back to back to back to get you pumped and in the mood for that green and gold win. 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

McElmore for your R&B Friday across Hobart. Hit 100.9, and it looks like the Socceroos aren't the only ones that are going big or going home. Because at MyState Bank Arena tonight, Canada take on the USA at the Ice Hockey Classic. Don't ask me how I know this, but I keep hearing that a lot of these boys are on Tinder right now in Hobart. So do what you will with that information, and then tell me about it later. You're welcome. Come on, keep up. Destiny's Child plays now. 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

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Fresh morning in Hobart, only getting to 12 as the top. Not as hot as New York, getting up to 38, where a certain royal couple is going to be getting married. Make sure you follow Hit 100.9 to keep up to date with Taylor Swift and Travis Kelce's wedding this weekend. We're going to have all the goss, including who's going to be there. 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
0: 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Hits Jess and Rowan are playing $10,000 Alpha Bucks every day, twice a day. Here's how Shay went this morning. Her letter was A-E-I-O-U.
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0: And that's a wrap on your Hit Hobart Mornings with Izzy. I'm actually signing off and heading over to Tree Climb Hobart before it officially opens tomorrow. So keep an eye out on our socials, Hit 100.9, to see what it's all about. Lewis is about to take over. He has the rest of your Socceroos R&B Friday waiting for you on the other side of 12, kicking off with a DJ Konski mashup right after this.
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19: Good afternoon, I'm Lee Jollo. Governments are facing calls to reconsider financial support for Nearstar after concerns were raised about its parent company's overseas legal troubles. International shareholders claim Trafigura is tied to a criminal investigation in Belgium over its takeover in 2019. Despite the warning, governments say funding will continue to protect hundreds of jobs at smelters in Port Pirie and Hobart. A coroner has confirmed hypothermia caused the death of Queensland hiker Jason Di Plata. He was found dead after attempting to solo trek along the Western Arthur Range in December 2024. Labor MP Ella Haddad has gotten involved after the West Hobart Post Office was closed in April. Australia Post say the operators failed to address compliance issues. Ms Haddad is now arranging to meet with representatives from the company to either reinstate the licence or have it allocated to another local business. And Tasmania's first treetop adventure park will open to the public on Saturday in Kingston.
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21: Hi there, I'm Matthew Layton. Labor wants sharper teeth in its under-16 social media ban, but the coalition says the bite still is not big enough. Liberal frontbencher Sarah Henderson telling the ABC the bill needs to be properly tested, with tougher amendments needed to keep children safer online.
22: This is a social media ban which is failing. This is all the government has done in 4 years. A half-baked law which is poorly designed, which was rushed, which is badly implemented, and which is not working.
21: Power bills are turning into a real headache, with household energy debt climbing to its worst level in 5 years. New figures show more than 150,000 people are on hardship programs, while disconnections have more than doubled over the past year. 8 days after Venezuela's twin earthquakes, a security guard has been pulled alive from a crushed car park. And Taylor Swift and Travis Kelce have reportedly gone from love story to married life. The New York Post says they exchanged vows in front of a tiny group, while Madison Square Garden gets ready for a much bigger party.
23: Every load of laundry is a fresh start. 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
21: Socceroos are one win away from breaking new World Cup ground, but coach Tony Popovich says there is no time for starry-eyed stuff.
24: We can't overthink that and be caught up by the occasion. We have to really stay in the moment. The history gets made after the game. So we have to do our part during the match.
21: The Aussies face Egypt in Dallas early tomorrow morning. Mohamed Salah is pushing through a hammy and is likely to feature in some way.
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19: The rest of today in Hobart becoming cloudy with a slight chance of a shower and northwesterly winds, dropping down to 5 degrees tonight. 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

0: boat that you are in right now. Why did that 30-minute midday mashup go so quickly? 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
0: Yeah, it's obviously the best. Agreed. So, Rihanna in the mix. Flo Rida with Club Can't Handle Me Plus. So much more. So if I was you, I'd keep it right here for more R&B. 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

0: is the best day of the week, R&B Fridays. So much going down this weekend, from Taylor Swift getting married to Socceroos versus Egypt. 4 a.m. Got your alarm set? Nope, yep, me either. So let's collectively do it together right now. Actually, you might be driving, so let's not do it right now. Do it in minutes, all right? So to celebrate, we are doing the Socceroos R&B 3. Three upbeat pump-up tracks to get you in the mood. We're doing it in minutes, so if I was you, I'd keep it locked right here for R&B Fridays.
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18: Good afternoon, I'm Lee Jollo. The Festival of Voices is back, set to inject up to $5 million to the Tassie economy over the next 10 days. It's become a staple on the arts and cultural calendar over the last 20 years, and State Government MP Marcus Vermey says it's here to stay.
19: Going from now up into 2028, Festival of Voices is going around 270 different places to see this right around the state.
18: We all want to catch a glimpse of Neil, but it might be best to leave the elephant seal in peace. Authorities have painted a bleak worst-case scenario, saying there's examples around the world where large, potentially dangerous animals have had to be euthanised. Both the Odeon and the Hanging Garden are set to host World Cup watch parties for the Socceroos' Round of 32 clash with Egypt. Kickoff is at 4 a.m. tomorrow, the venue streaming live from Dallas Stadium in Texas. And the Tassie Devils can take the Hawks' place in the VFL's top four tomorrow afternoon if they can win over in Penguin.
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21: Hello, I'm Matthew Layton. A suspected bird flu case in New South Wales has health and farming authorities on high alert. Preliminary tests on a giant petrel found near Hawks Nest have come back positive for H5 after confirmed cases in WA and SA. New South Wales Agriculture Minister Tara Moriarty says poultry is still clear. The people should steer well away from sick or dead birds.
22: There is no other birds that have been found to be positive of H5 at the moment, but we are now increasing our surveillance.
21: Five teenagers have been arrested after an allegedly stolen car crashed into roadwork signage on a major Melbourne freeway, with police later finding a dumped machete nearby. The opposition wants senior Labor MP Pat Conroy to apologise after he called former PM Sir Robert Menzies a Nazi sympathiser. Conroy is standing by it, saying history speaks for itself. And cost of living is cooling the winter holiday mood, with the Tourism and Transport Forum saying only 54% of Aussies are planning a break.
23: Clean clothes, a warm shower, a conversation. 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
21: Brisbane's premiership defence has a bit more bite now. Three-time All-Australian Matthew Richardson telling Seven the Lions are good enough to win another flag after they rolled Geelong by 22 points last night to climb back into the top four.
24: And if you look at their history the last few years, they have been a team that builds up in the second half of the year. So I think the three-peat is alive.
21: And Portugal is dancing into the World Cup round of 16 after edging Croatia 2-1. Australia takes on Egypt tomorrow morning.
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18: The rest of today in Hobart becoming cloudy with a slight chance of a shower and northwesterly winds, dropping down to 5 degrees tonight. 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
2: 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It's a Socceroos sing-along with another Socceroos R&B 3.
0: Let's do this. Hello, Lewis here. Friday afternoon for the best day of the week. Tomorrow, are you going to be waking up early? Socceroos versus Egypt. 4 a.m. Jenny, I'm 13 10 60.
3: We've got a TV screen in our room that would probably accommodate for the whole neighbourhood. Mm-hmm. And so yeah, we'll be up at 4 a.m. definitely to cheer on the Socceroos.
0: Everyone goes to Jenny's house. Alright. Alright, keep it here though, because we're getting you in the mood. We're getting the party started early with our Socceroos R&B 3. To get you in the mood, you're going to hear some David Guetta, Black Eyed Peas, now Shakira for the Socceroos R&B 3. 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

0: the best day of the week. 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Coming up in two hits, though, I was talking to Layla on 131060 about the song that I'm going to play.
1: Me and my friend, she just got married, and she was singing it down the aisle, looking at me laughing because we couldn't get it out of our head.
0: Now, the question is, have you been walking down the aisle to this song before? Who's going to be walking down the aisle this weekend, though? Taylor.

0: best day of the week. 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Alright, keep it here for Dochi. Anxiety in the next 15 minutes.
1: It's a Socceroos sing along.
0: And don't know if you know yet, but tomorrow morning you've got to set your alarm and you've got to be on SBS for the Socceroos versus Egypt. I haven't set my alarm yet, but I promise I'm going to do it, alright? So, you do it as well, and we're going to do our Socceroos R&B 3 next, which means we're playing you 3 upbeat bangers. Like a bit of Kanye West. Stronger. Let's get you some Missy Elliott and the other one. Yes, you'll have to keep it right here to find out who it is. It's your number one hit music station, and it's our Socceroos R&B 3. We're doing it next.
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5: No, that's right. We watched the last World Cup at that, you know, those ungodly hours. So yeah, for sure, no worries.
0: And what a game it's going to be tomorrow morning, 4 a.m. Socceroos versus Egypt. We thought to get you in the mood here at your number one hit music station, let's go back to back to back. Some upbeat bangers, some bops to get you in the mood. It's our Socceroos R&B 3. Keep it here for some Missy Elliott. What are your thoughts on... actually, no, I won't spoil it. After Missy Elliott, one of R&B's funkiest stars is coming up. That'll get you in the mood. Now, a bit of Kanye West, Stronger. Stronger? 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

0: All right. In my mind, maybe in your mind as well, hear me out on your number one hit music station. Let me picture, like, the best R&B Friday playlist from maybe, like, Chingy, Kelly Rowland, even Flo Rida. I was thinking, like, DJ Khaled as well. Oh, if you like them all and you agree, all of this is coming up in the next 15 minutes. So if I was you, I'd keep it locked right here. Plus, we're doing our Socceroos R&B 3 as well. It's on the air next.
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16: Good afternoon, I'm Lee Jollo. Let him rest. That's the message from authorities to the public with Neil the Seal back on Tassie shores. Dr. Chris Carlyon from the Department of Natural Resources and Environment says they may need to move or even euthanise him if he becomes too much of a public health hazard.
17: We do have the option of relocating Neil. It's an incredibly risky procedure for Neil, and more risky the bigger he gets. It's also a risky procedure for staff, so we don't hit the button on that until we absolutely have to.
16: A coroner has found Queensland hiker Jason Di Plata was killed by hypothermia while attempting a solo trek along the Western Arthur Range in 2024. Experts say while he was well equipped, the 54-year-old had limited experience in Tasmania's alpine conditions. And no sleep in Saturday for thousands of Tasmanians who are set to watch the Socceroos take on Egypt at the World Cup in the US. Some might not be getting any sleep at all, with pubs and clubs given special permission to stay open all night. Kickoff is 4 a.m. tomorrow.
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18: Good afternoon, I'm Matthew Layton. A suspected case of H5 bird flu has been picked up in a wild seabird in New South Wales, and authorities are not mucking around. It was found near Hawke's Nest on the state's mid-north coast. Federal Agriculture Minister Julie Collins says the response has been swift and coordinated.
19: In our preparedness, we have been working with the poultry and the egg industries to do everything that we can do to mitigate against any incursions in our agricultural systems, and we continue to do that work with the states and territories and with the industry.
18: AFL great Nikki Winmar has been found guilty of assaulting a woman. The 60-year-old was convicted over an attack in northern Victoria where he dragged her by the hair and hit her head against a door. He was cleared of intentionally causing injury and will be sentenced later. If this raises concerns, call 1-800-RESPECT. And the Victorian Liberals have been warned of consequences if they push ahead with tonight's executive meeting to dump Moira Deeming as a November election candidate.
20: Research shows that regularly eating ultra-processed foods can increase your risk of developing type 2 diabetes by 53%. Search Diabetes Australia for more about the nation's fastest-growing chronic condition.
18: Australia's World Cup run is getting very real now, with the Socceroos chasing their first ever knockout win. They take on Egypt in Dallas tomorrow morning, and while Mohamed Salah may not start, coach Tony Popovich says they have planned for him either way.
21: We have prepared for Mohamed Salah playing. We've seen when he's not on the pitch, the players that are in those positions where he may play. So we've prepared for both scenarios.
18: And in footy news, the Pies are without their skipper. Darcy Moore is done for the year with another hamstring injury.
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16: The rest of today in Hobart becoming cloudy with a slight chance of a shower and northwesterly winds, dropping down to 5 degrees tonight. 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
0: A.M. Tomorrow morning on Saturday. Yeah, tomorrow. Socceroos versus Egypt. 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
23: Yes, my son has got me pinned down for the Socceroos game. He likes his soccer.
0: Even at 4 a.m.
23: Yeah, and I'll be like, we'll do it for him because he loves it. An early bird anyway, but not. Yeah, how often do you get to do that?
0: No, that's exactly right. It doesn't happen too often, so you might as well. Let's get you in the mood with our Socceroos R&B 3. This is what we're doing on your number one HIT music station. Gonna go back to back to back with some get up tunes, all right? Some steering wheel tappers, some little boogie in your car seat right now. You're probably actually maybe going home early. It's the best day of the week. It's Friday. Let's get you Flo Rida, Kelly Rowland now. Pitbull.

0: 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It's R&B Fridays on your number one hit music station. My name is Lewis. Alicia on 131060. You love some J-Lo.
1: Love me a bit of J-Lo. Take me back.
0: Oh, yeah.
1: Yes, absolutely. One of my faves. All right.
0: Two hits away from an all-time fave straight after. A bit of Justin Bieber now. A bit of Sean Kingston. Beautiful Girls for R&B Fridays. 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

the volume dial. 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Something very fun on the NX. We're going to go back to back to back because tomorrow, big game for an early morning. 4 a.m. our time, Socceroos versus Egypt. It's either you wake up for it and you're there for it, you don't wake up for it and you're not there for it, or you sleep through it. So set your alarm now, otherwise you will miss it. 4 a.m. our time, SBS, be there. And to celebrate, we're going to go back to back to back with some upbeat bangers because Socceroos is going to be the last one standing. We'll play you Tyre Cruise, Dynamo.

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0: 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It's a Socceroos sing-along with another Socceroos R&B 3.
1: You want to back the Socceroos? They are versing Egypt tomorrow at 4 a.m. So here at your number one hit music station, we thought we would get you in the mood right now with three non-stop back-to-back-to-back bangers. I'm talking Salt and Pepper. I'm talking Tyo Cruz. Bella, on 13 10 60, what are you doing in the morning?
2: I'm actually thinking about getting up. Ooh. 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
1: Oh, yeah.
2: Yeah, so I'm actually going to set my alarm. It would be just amazing if they were to win.
1: 100%. Fingers crossed for them. Now let's get you Nelly hot in here for the best day of the week. It's R&B Fridays. And to make it even better, we're doing our Socceroos R&B 3. Let's do it.

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15: Good afternoon, I'm Lee Jollo. Neil the Seal is back and we're being warned to stay 20 metres or 6 Neil lengths away. He's now a young adult and weighs around 1,000 kilos. Authorities say he could become a public health risk if not left alone. They may have to put him down in a worst case scenario. The Festival of Voices is here, a 10-day celebration of the human voice. Artistic director Sean Rennie says it all kicks off tonight on the waterfront.
16: Our big family-friendly, free, big sing-along. 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
15: The Bogues Brewery site in Launceston could be transformed into a small hotel based around the history of the site. 42 jobs will be lost on November 6, with operations being moved to the mainland. The countdown is on to the Socceroos World Cup clash with Egypt. Kickoff is at 4 a.m. tomorrow morning. Both the Odeon and the Hanging Garden are set to host World Cup watch parties. And the Tassie Devils can return to the VFL's top four tomorrow afternoon if they can down the Hawks in Penguin.
16: Hit National News.
17: Hey there, I'm Brett Thomas. New South Wales has detected its first suspected case of H5 bird flu. Samples from a giant petrel found near Hawk's Nest on the mid-north coast have been sent to the CSIRO to confirm, while another bird in WA has also tested positive. Federal Minister for Agriculture Julie Collins says they've been prepared for this.
18: We have been working with the poultry and the egg industries to do everything that we can do to mitigate against any incursions in our agricultural systems.
17: A self-employed painter from Sydney accused of people smuggling in far north Queensland has been released on bail after fronting court in Cairns, while his co-accused, a 30-year-old man, made no application for release. More households are falling seriously behind on power bills, with energy debt now at a five-year high. New figures show nearly 165,000 customers across several states are at least 3 months overdue. And a lucky escape for a 43-year-old man rescued from under the ruins of a collapsed shopping centre 8 days after earthquakes in Venezuela.
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17: The Hawks have lost Josh Battle ahead of tomorrow's battle with the Demons in Launceston. The star defender's been ruled out due to appendicitis. Cats coach Chris Scott admits Jeremy Cameron's in a flat spot. The key forward failed to kick a goal held to just four disposals in the loss to the Lions last night. Scott says Cameron isn't having his usual impact.
19: Yeah, I mean, he's going through a bit of a flat spot at the moment. There's no doubt about that. But I do remember getting these questions the week before he kicked 11. So if he doesn't kick at least 10 next week, I'll be fine.
11: Arrive alive. Drive to the conditions. Stay alert. Keep your distance. Take extra care on unfamiliar roads. And keep your phone out of sight.
16: This is Heat Weather.
15: The rest of today in Hobart becoming cloudy with a slight chance of a shower and northwesterly winds, dropping down to 5 degrees tonight. 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
0: This is Carrie and Tommy.
2: Yes, welcome to it. It's the end of the week, guys.
3: Oh, it's a Friday.
4: Oh, knock off. If you haven't knocked off yet, knock off.
3: We have. We knocked off a week ago. We are on holidays, but we knew you'd miss us.
4: Yep.
3: So we're bringing you some of the funniest bits of our show over the next hour.
4: In fact, the story I'm about to bring you next, I think it might have been one of the funniest things I've witnessed in a long time. It involves a rogue dog turd ending up the last place you wanted to end up.
3: Plus, later in the show, an argument over what I wore to work.
4: Yeah.
3: I absolutely didn't wear lingerie to work. Or did I? You'll find out later this hour. But right now... Well, who are you?
4: I'll embody a famous persona, and you have to guess through accent work. I did go to drama school and clues who I am. Are you ready?
3: Yeah, I'm ready.
5: Both my parents died when I was young.
3: You are the godfather.
4: Incorrect.
3: Oh, okay. Keep going.
5: A lot of people think I have superpowers, but I don't.
3: Superman.
4: No. Superman has quite a lot of superpowers.
3: Okay. More.
5: You don't know my identity, but if I was to reveal it,
3: Batman.
5: There you go.
3: Batman.

0: Just after 3:30, things are spicing up in the studio, and it's all got to do with what Carrie is wearing. It's the best of Carrie and Tommy.
1: So, because I was down in the park with my dogs, right? I have a lovely old lady who lives around the corner from me, and she was in the park, and I saw her for the distance. And when I say old, I reckon she'd be 80, like walks with a walker and has this gorgeous little dog. And I see her pop off. I'm going to call her Doris. It's not a name. I just don't want to use her name.
2: My nana's name.
1: There we go.
2: I have a Doris and a Loris. Funny as a kid.
1: It is funny. It's funny now. Still. I see Doris in the distance, and her dog goes off into the grass, and she's on like the pavement, and so it goes and does a poo on the grass, and it's hard for Doris to get onto the grass because she's got to lift her walker and then start walking across.
2: And then bend over,
1: so,
2: I'm guessing.
1: Yes, and so I'm trying to yell to her. I'm like, Doris! Like, Doris! But she's so deaf. And I'm like, Doris! Like, I'll pick up the poo, don't worry, Doris. By the time I get to her, she's already over to where the dog had kind of stopped. And I said, Doris! And she turned around and she goes, oh, hello, darling. And I said, Doris, don't worry, I'll get the crap, don't worry about it. And she goes, I can't find it. And I said, oh, and I had a look around. She went to pick something up and I said, Doris, that's just a leaf, don't worry, I'll sort it. And then she was wearing both of our team's football scarf and we started talking about the football. 5 minutes later, I went, Doris, just leave this. I'll sort it out. And she goes, darling, I just can't find it. And I said, I'll find it. You go. And she goes, thank you, darling. And then she goes to walk off and her walker wheel spins around. And out of the corner of my eye, I noticed this huge, and like, she's got a tiny dog. I don't know how this came out of a dog. Like a comically big turd whipping around in circles on the wheel as it goes around. And it's like got half each side. So it's on the wheel, but then creating almost like a spoke sticking out on the side. And I went, Doris, Doris, stop moving. And she goes, darling, what is it? And I said, I found the turd.
2: Oh my God. She said,
1: darling, where is it? And I said, it's on the wheel of your walker. And she's 80 years old. And she goes, shit. She goes, that's just what I need. And I said, Doris, don't you move. I'll get it. Carrie, you know how I am.
3: Oh, no.
1: It makes me spew. So I'm down.
2: You've gotten good at your own dogs, but yes, other people's dogs.
1: And this is like, it's like her tiny dog had a whole HSP the night before. And so I'm down with a bag on my hand. And I start
2: vomiting. Oh.
1: Because I'm going, and then Doris is concerned. And she goes, darling, what's wrong? And I said, don't you worry, Doris. Don't you worry. And I get this off. And then I hear this, Tommy. And I stand up and turn around. Doris has started to totter off with her freshly cleaned wheel. And this lady goes, Tommy, I saw your show the other night. And I said, oh, thank you. And she looks at me and she goes, Tommy, what's wrong? And I said, what do you mean? And she goes, you're crying. And I said, oh, no, I'm just vomiting because of the dog poo. And she goes, you have two dogs. And I know they're here. And she goes, are you sure? Are you sure everything's okay? And I said, it's just dog poo. And she goes, is it? And then I found myself in a position.
2: Oh, my God.
1: Do I make up a story? Because I can't convince this lady.
3: The more you say no,
2: the dog poo's making you cry.
1: The dog poo has made me cry.
2: Oh, my God, you broke down, didn't you? It's pretty easy for you to do.
1: It is pretty easy.
2: It is a Monday. Did it happen today?
1: No, it was on the weekend, and I would describe myself as fighting fit at the time. But I want to know on 13, 10, 16.
2: So did you cry?
1: I couldn't stop crying because I'd just been spewing.
2: But did you pretend it was something else?
1: No, but then she kept asking me about my tears, and so it made me cry more. Anyway, it was just a bloke in the park holding dog crap.
2: Sobbing.
1: And sobbing while a woman
2: wouldn't
1: believe me.
2: What were your dogs doing? Just watching their owner going, what? Well,
1: nah, they're off. They're so used to it. They're off the lead, just going around.
2: Someone's cleaning up there.
1: So
3: telling all the other dogs, do it, we'll get him again.
1: Yeah, it's hilarious. I want to know on 13, 10, 60. Where did the turd end up? Because
2: do you remember that lady, the monkey, the old lady?
1: She turns around
2: and it goes on her nose.
1: Yes.
2: You've seen that, Jesse, haven't you? Yes, you have. It ends up being like a witch's nose on her.
1: Yes. Your monkey flings its crap at the woman. I saw a clip the other day, and now I don't know what's real. But you know when hippos get attacked from the back and
3: this is the one I sent you.
1: What do they do? They poo to ward off the attack.
2: Do they?
1: And they like whip their tail around, and it's a spray.
3: I think it's AI.
1: And this one was a lion that tried to bite it on the ass, and it sprayed it with the biggest.
2: That's biggest, quite a good technique.
1: The biggest spray of crap. And then the lion starts spewing.
2: No. And goes and takes itself in the water. Spew, can it?
1: 13-10-60. 13-10-60. I want to know where the turd ended up, because if I hadn't been there, Doris would still be walking around with this turd whipping around on her walker. Give us a call. 13-10-60. Where did the turd end up?
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0: It's Karen Tommy's Best Bits. Producer Sammy with you, and Tommy is asking all the hard questions.
1: Where did the turd end up is what we're asking on 131060, because I was down in the park and dear old Doris, who lives around the corner from me, her dog popped off into the grass and she had to lift her walker to get over to the grass before I could get to her to tell her, I'll help with the turd, Doris. And she's like, I can't find it anywhere. And after 5 minutes, she went to walk off and there it was, whipping around the wheel of her walker as she walked along. I did help to get it off. I didn't send her on her way with a
2: turd. Yes, but then you ended up.
1: Yeah,
2: you were of no help at all. Mackenzie, how are you?
3: I'm good, thanks. How are you?
2: Where did the turd end up?
3: One time I was working at Bunnings and, like, obviously there's the scaffolding with the pallets that are stacked up with stock, and then one had been brought out from the dock to be, like, sorted onto the shelves and didn't get to it straight away, and all of us could just smell this rank, rank smell. Oh. Didn't know where it come from, so we're looking for a dead rat or something somewhere. Next thing, I've leant between the pallet that was there to be unpacked and trod on poo.
1: Oh.
3: And we're like, where has this come from? Going back on the CCTV, this lady has backed herself up with the trolley, pulled down her pants, taken a dump, got back up and proceeded to turn around and look at what she had done before pulling her pants up and walking.
1: Oh, my.
3: It was disgusting.
1: Oh, my God.
3: It was the
1: gosh.
3: Biggest thing. It was all up my shoe.
2: Oh, stop, Mackenzie. Yeah,
1: it's so much bad.
2: Worse human.
1: It's human.
2: So.
1: I know.
3: It was absolutely foul. It was disgusting, and I will never, ever forget that day in my life.
1: I'm always shocked disgusting. When it's a woman.
2: Because you deserve better from us.
3: I think the worst part was that she turned around to look what she had just done and then pulled her pants up and was like, good job, and walked off.
2: Good job.
1: God.
2: I can still tell that Mackenzie's traumatised by it. The way she's telling it, there's an anger
1: also,
2: in there.
1: What do you do, like, after you've done that, are you still getting a sausage from the sausage sizzle at the front? Like, are you rewarding?
3: You would not.
1: Are you rewarding yourself?
2: Well, yeah, get a bit more space now. Yeah. You're hungry.
1: Thank you, Mackenzie.
2: Oh, that's disgusting.
1: Just when in Bunnings, there are toilets in Bunnings.
4: Would you have helped that old lady? Or?
1: it's a tough one.
2: Yeah, so what happened? That's true. She had a walker, but she was busting, and then she just leant over and had to go then. Would you have helped her clean it up?
1: Yeah, I would. You've got to help a woman with a walker do anything. If a woman with a walker came up to me and said, hey, there is a dead body in the boot, and I haven't done it.
2: I thought you were going to say,
1: I haven't done it before.
2: If she came up and said, hey, would you,
1: Jesus Christ, Carrie, I'm just trying to cover up a murder, and you're taking it to the gutter.
2: Mackenzie, thank you. What about Mark? Hey, Mark.
5: Hey there, how are you?
1: Good.
2: Yeah, good.
1: Where did the turd end up?
5: Many, many years ago, I was a Kentucky tour guide over in Europe.
1: Such a funny start. Yeah.
5: It's not X-rated.
1: Okay.
5: Anyway, so we're in France, and I've laid down the sort of law, the rules to these to the punters, saying that okay, there's the toilets are the starting blocks, you know, just a hole in the ground. So this guy's gone up to do his business, done that, turned around, said, "Geez, can't see it anywhere." Thought, okay, all net, 3 points. So there you go. Nice clean entry.
1: Oh no.
5: Anyway, he's walked away. A little while later, the hoodie that he had tied around his waist.
2: Oh,
5: that hair got a bit cooler. Need I finish?
1: Oh, he put it on? Did he put it on?
5: Absolutely. That's where it came. That's when we discovered what happened.
1: Did no one smell it, Mark, in the lead up?
5: Well, I wasn't standing next to him when this happened. I was when he put his little hat on.
1: Jeez,
2: I've always wanted to go on Kandiki too. Now I don't know.
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8: Good afternoon. Delays are building in both directions on the Brooker Highway between Derwent Park and Queenstown Main. It's at its heaviest southbound approaching Derwent Park Road. The Domain Highway slow both on and off the Brooker at the merge. The Tasman Highway a clear run in both directions between the city and Sorrel, and it's a little slow both ways on Main Road through Moonar. 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And that's the latest in traffic on Hobart's Hit 100.9.
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1: I want to eat my food. I don't want to talk about this now.
2: Well, you can't eat your food because we're on air, which also means we're in a workplace, which... Which also begs me to ask the question of why you've worn your lingerie into work.
1: I haven't.
2: And nothing else.
1: Okay, that is just, you're painting the wrong picture.
2: Is it negligee?
1: I am wearing
2: what kind of fetish kink?
3: The top half is casual. The bottom half is inappropriate.
2: I can describe the top half and then my eyes go no lower. So the top half is kind of, I don't know, high school, teenage boy. It's like denim jacket. It's like denim jacket.
1: Stop talking.
2: It's like denim jacket.
1: I'm wearing a denim jacket, a hot pink oversized tee. It's not boys.
2: Okay, teenage girl. And then the bottom half is just jocks.
3: It's barely that.
2: It's barely that.
1: So a week ago.
2: It's special occasion jocks.
1: It's not. A week ago, I got sent a silky pair of like shorts that have lace around the bottom.
2: Yeah.
1: And I was like, in what situation am I meant to wear these?
2: Someone's
1: I don't know
2: anniversary,
1: fashion.
2: Someone's birthday.
1: I don't have a someone for an anniversary or a birthday. I thought they were
3: works,
1: for nighttime wear, right? But then my feed started showing me all these young girls are wearing lace dresses and lace shorts out as like their dress with a baggy top or a baggy jumper over the top. And I was like, oh my God, you idiot. They're not underwear. They're actually what people wear out now. So then
2: they're
1: I've
2: underwear.
1: Worn them to work and the girls have now just told me they're, what did you decide? Am I wearing my pajamas or I'm just wearing them wrong?
4: They're pajama-esque, but I think they're actually supposed to be dressier than what you're wearing them.
1: Agreed.
4: You need a high heel or something.
2: What?
1: But then I'm going to be like a stripper.
2: We need this to get more stripper?
3: Suspenders, the whole kit.
1: Can you tell them that I'm wearing
4: lace
1: something fashionable?
4: Is all the trend. You are very on trend. I'm not sure about the denim with the lace,
1: oh my
4: but
1: God,
4: you are on
1: guys.
4: Trend.
2: I just...
1: I didn't come in here for a critique. I, to be fair,
2: no, you came in here to get a $50 bill stuck into you.
1: To be fair, I have been unsure how to wear them, and now I understand I won't be wearing them to work again.
2: I just think...
1: I'll keep it for my after six job then.
2: What is your after six job?
1: I don't know, whatever I can now get wearing these.
2: You can get anything you want in this world. 13.
3: What are we 13
1: ask people
3: 60?
1: To say, do I look like I'm going to work?
2: No,
1: or...
2: what did they rock up at work wearing? Because Carrie has just decided, hey, it's negligee Tuesday. and producer Kieran has something to say. And his glasses are fogged up, so it's going to be good.
3: I was going to say, I'm going to put...
2: I don't like that. Stop it. This is heat. Carrie, you're putting your legs in the air like it's a joke, but it's like you're actually wearing... Like,
1: oh, my God.
2: Yeah.
5: Sarah, can you put the photo online and let's just get people to call in 131060? Can you wear that to work or not?
2: We cannot put that photo online.
1: We can. You're being so dramatic now.
0: Just blur it out a little bit.
2: Yeah.
1: Oh, my God. You guys don't... You're
5: we'll blur
1: all
5: the
1: just
5: legs.
1: Being teenage boys, right? Don't blur the... They're the good bit. Don't blur
2: Yeah, just blur the crutch and then keep the legs. 131060. I want to know what they wore to work because... This is not dressed for this job.
1: Also, can you go check it out online and tell me I'm fine? I might not be dressy enough, but that I'm fine.
2: And is that OnlyFans or our page?
1: I'm going.
2: Okay.
3: To your other job.
2: To the poll.

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8: Hobart's average unleaded price today is around 169 a litre, while some servos are selling it as low as 150. 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

0: What a song to get you up and about for your Friday afternoon. I hope you've got a big weekend ahead. The Socceroos game, 4 a.m. Eastern time on tomorrow. So, are you waking up early? Are you staying up? Good luck to you. Either way, it is Carrie and Tommy's Best Bits right now.
1: I have such, what's it called when you have your point proven? Not gratification. What's the word? When you're going to prove your point, when there's something comes out.
2: Did you leave your vocab where you left your pants?
1: No, what's it called? Oh, my gosh. You know what I mean? When something comes out that proves the thing you were trying to... Vindication. Vindication. I have vindication that the outfit I've worn today, which I've sat on for a week because I got sent it and I wasn't 100% sure if it was to wear in the home or outside.
2: If you've just tuned in, Carrie's wearing lingerie to work.
3: It's not even to wear in the home. It's just specifically the bedroom.
2: It's the bedroom.
1: Do not say it's negligee. That sounds raunchier than it is.
3: But that's the best way to describe it.
1: It's not. They are shorts with lace on the bottom, and that's what all the cool girls are wearing. And so I thought I would dabble and wear it outside the home. And I did get into work with a few questionable looks, and I thought, I think I may have worn PJs to work.
2: Your exact words before was, it's what all the teenage girls are wearing.
1: So I
2: looked
1: up.
2: They're also wearing school uniforms, but it's weird if you do it.
1: I have looked. I'm partial to a school uniform. Before I tell you what I've discovered, let's ask Christy. Christy, have you seen the pic?
4: I have seen the pic.
1: And how do we feel about my attire?
4: You have awesome legs. You rock them shorts.
2: Yeah.
1: Thanks, babe.
2: Carrie, I think they look great on you, just not for a place of work.
1: Where would I wear them?
2: In the bedroom on an anniversary.
1: I'm not 55 years old where I bring out the lace shorts on an anniversary.
2: Why not?
3: So when are you bringing them out?
2: Yeah.
1: I think in like...
2: At your Tuesday. 9 to 5 job.
1: But I'm saying if I'm not going to wear them to work, you could wear them any night. It doesn't have to be an anniversary night, does it? Like live a little, you know?
3: Yeah.
2: Sure. Yeah. Yep. Christy, what happened to you? Was it yourself who wore something to work or someone else?
4: No, it was a co-worker.
2: Yeah.
4: So she come into work and she had her pants on inside out and her top on inside out. That's not even the worst part. When she went to go change, she went into the cool room, and one side of our cool room is all glass.
2: Oh, my gosh.
4: So when she got changed, she was standing there in her bras and knickers for the whole of the shop to see.
2: Oh, my gosh.
4: All our customers could see her getting changed.
2: Oh.
4: And she just... Oh, no, she just laughed.
2: Oh, yeah.
4: But I think she knew what else to do but laugh.
2: I also imagine, anyway, no, I was going to say something about the cool room and what it does to my nipples in particular. But anyway.
1: Thanks, Christy.
2: Thank you.
1: Amy.
2: G'day, Ames.
5: G'day. How are you going, guys?
2: Yeah, pretty good. Have you seen what Carrie's worn to, or the pants she hasn't worn to work today?
5: She rocks it. It's very good for your workplace, and I think she absolutely carries it well, but it's not ideal for all workplaces.
1: When you say our workplace, how would you describe our workplace?
5: Well, fun,
1: unprofessional, is that the word you were thinking of?
2: There has been a few incidents already have happened. We've had 7 blokes walk into walls because they're trying to not look down, so they're staring up at the roof walking along.
1: And do you know what? So I Googled the brand that I'm wearing, and it says, crafted from luxurious black silk viscous stain and finished with a delicate lace trim, the Amelie shorts are the perfect mix of elegance and ease. It says, designed to be versatile. They can be styled casually with an oversized tee for an effortless daytime look, tick, or dressed up with heels for a chic.
2: Sorry, have you chic yourself over there?
1: Chic, no.
2: She is chic.
1: I'm fully chic, you know.
2: She's chic her pants.
3: There's not much to them.
2: There's not much to them. The lace really doesn't hide a lot when you chic yourself in those pants.
1: Oh, Chrissy.
4: Hey.
1: What have you got for us?
4: So it was actually a co-worker. I was the director of a preschool for a lot of years, and this co-worker, during book week, decided to rock up in a sexy Minnie Mouse outfit from Bras and Things.
2: Oh, my gosh.
4: But the kids had time to get changed.
1: I was going to say, the kids wouldn't have even noticed that it was, like, inappropriate, would they?
4: Oh, no, but the mothers did.
1: Yeah. Oh, but lighten up, you know.
2: I mean, you got to get dads to come to school drop off some way or another.
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1: Bye.
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8: Good afternoon. Delays continue to build in both directions on the Brooker Highway between Derwent Park and Queen's Domain. The Domain Highway is still slow both on and off the Brooker at the merge. It's still a clear run in both directions on the Tasman Highway between the city and Sorel, and there's heavy delays in both directions on Newtown Road approaching Forster Road. Nominations are now open for the 2027 Australian of the Year Awards. Who inspires you? Nominate now at australianoftheyear.org.au. And that's the latest in traffic on Hobart's Hit 100.9.
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12: Hey there, I'm Brett Thomas. Bird flu has popped up in two new spots and pet owners are being told to keep animals well clear of wildlife. A dead giant petrel in Perth's northern suburbs has returned an early H5 result. New South Wales has also recorded its first suspected case near Hawke's Nest. Federal Minister for Agriculture Julie Collins says we all need to play a part.
13: There is no evidence in our poultry or agriculture systems, and I'd say to Australians, if you do see the dead birds, please do not touch them. Please record and report them.
12: The Liberal Party in Victoria has called off a meeting to decide the future of embattled MP Maura Deeming after Supreme Court action. She's refusing to apologise to colleague Matthew Guy despite police dismissing an allegation of assault. Cleanups are underway in South Australia after heavy rain this week caused flash flooding. A 73-year-old man had to be rescued from his car rooftop. And cost of living is cooling the winter holiday mood, with the Tourism and Transport Forum saying only 54% are planning a break.
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12: The Socceroos World Cup run is getting very real now, chasing their first ever knockout win. They take on Egypt in Dallas tomorrow morning, and while Mohamed Salah may not start, coach Tony Popovich says they've planned for the star striker either way.
15: We have prepared for Mohamed Salah playing. We've seen when he's not on the pitch, the players that are in those positions where he may play. So we've prepared for both scenarios.
12: A doubleheader in the AFL tonight, starting at the SCG where the Swans host the Dogs. Then at Optus Stadium in Perth, it's the Eagles against the Crows.
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17: This is Heat Weather. The rest of today in Hobart becoming cloudy with a slight chance of a shower and northwesterly winds, dropping down to 5 degrees tonight. 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

0: That's right, driving you home for your
1: Friday,
2: Saturday, Sunday, guys. You know it's been a big week when I was waiting to hear, let's drive, because we'll be playing Shannon Knoll all week.
1: All week, but I know. You know, on Friday we get the special Friday
2: track. I know,
1: track. We do.
2: Alan threw me for a little bit, Sean.
0: It's what we do on the night show usually. So usually we're on Friday nights. If you do enjoy the show, you can listen to it 7 till 10 every Friday night.
2: Exactly, and Saturday mornings as well, don't forget. But no, we've been filling in for a drive this week. It's been so much fun.
1: So much fun, guys. And if you're wondering who we are, our names are Lucy and Nikki, and we are from the podcast Happy Hour with Lucy and Nikki, funnily enough, doll.
2: We had some good eps this week, and we spoke about group chat etiquette.
1: Oh, we did.
2: And honestly, there's so many do's and don'ts or do-yers in group chats.
1: Oh, yeah. There's some rules you've got to stick to, for sure.
2: Let's go top three rules right now. You can't, like, you have to put your message in one message. Like, you can't, like, kind of break it up into multis.
1: Yeah.
2: Is liking a message enough, or do you have to reply? That's another one that people don't like.
1: Oh, it's all too complicated for me, babe.
2: Lucy's like, I ain't texting no one.
1: On a day like today, I'm like, what?
2: Lucy's going bing bong.
1: I am going bing bong. It's been a bit massive week, but it's been so much fun.
2: I know.
1: Speaking of massive, though, we have got to unpack. It's Taylor Swift's wedding weekend.
2: I know, and it appears to definitely be happening, right?
1: Yes.
2: Mm-hmm. I kind of thought there's no way, it's a decoy, but nah, she is on in New York
1: City. She's shutting down the streets of New York, babe. It's pretty crazy. Like,
0: yes. If anyone can do it, it's her.
1: Right?
2: So true. Imagine that bloody money and power doll.
1: Yeah. We're going to bring on a specialist, though, aren't we?
0: We're not the Taylor Swift expert, but we do have one, and they're going to come on the show right after this. Right now, shall we get on some T-Swift?
1: Oh, yeah.
0: Toy Story 5. I knew it. I knew you right now. You got Lucy, Nikki.

0: Driving you home, you got Lucy and Nikki from the Happy Hour with Lucy and Nikki podcast. Grab it right now on the Listener app, wherever you get your podcasts. And
1: people talk about you. Lucy and Nikki's Spill the Tea.
2: Oh, it's wedding bells.
3: Wedding bells. It is Swiftie's wedding, guys, any minute now. And we, Nikki and I, honestly, will be very frank, we're not Swifties.
2: So. Well, we were talking about this in our meeting and we were like, we want to report on this, but we aren't overly Swifties. And it struck a chord with us. There's an announcer on the network who is dubbed a

0: Is currently in New York City. Camila Cabello, Stevie Nicks is there because it sounds like Stevie Nicks, Ed Sheeran are going to perform at this wedding.
1: That is wild. So iconic.
2: Is there any hints on who the bridesmaids are?
0: Yeah, there's a few of them. What we're thinking at the moment, her bestie Abigail, she was also a bridesmaid at Abigail's wedding a couple of years ago. They've been friends since high school. That's what we're definitely thinking. But there are some rumours that Gigi Hadid and even Cara Delevingne may make an appearance as bridesmaid.
1: Okay, she's everywhere, isn't she, that Cara?
2: Yeah, she is.
1: Wow, what do you think her dress will be as a Swiftie expert?
0: Right, well, what I'm hearing is there are six dresses currently have been made for Taylor so that she can decide what she wants to wear / if the paparazzi get a photo of one of these dresses, she's got five other backups.
2: Wow.
0: I can see a beautiful, timeless lace dress on our gal, Taylor. I'm going to see some flowers because she loves the floral kind of design. Mm-hmm. I just think whatever she does for her wedding, this is what everyone else's wedding is going to look like for the next 5 years. You know she's a trendsetter.
2: I think you're giving a little bit too much credit to her, Amy. Taylor Swift is a lot of things, but a style icon is not one.
0: Guys, yes, she is. I need to see this in your line next. I want to see some Taylor and Travis next.
1: Oh, don't hold your breath on that one, Del. But, so I've heard like throughout the week there was like talks of some sort of castle props. Do you think they're building a castle in there? Is that what's happening?
0: Yeah, because don't forget like a lot of Taylor's songs, video clips all have castle fairy tale kind of theme. And this is her prince. She finally found her prince. So I wouldn't be shocked if we do see some sort of castle with the beautiful flowers, almost like the Love Story video clip, if you can remember that from 2008. I am seeing those kind of vibes going to be at this reception. I do actually think they're already married. I think this happened weeks ago. And what we're seeing at Madison Square Garden is the big celebration with all the friends and family.
3: Wow. Mm. Amy, can I ask, what's the obsession with New York? Because obviously she has shut down New York essentially. I've seen signs saying you can't park there all weekend.
0: Yep.
3: There's a viewing area.
1: NYPD
3: aren't allowed to use their phones and allowed to take their phones in. What's the obsession with New York? Because I know she's got a few songs that mention New York, doesn't she?
0: Yeah. Welcome to New York. Come on. Like, of course she's going to do it in New York.
2: You're so cute.
0: Thank you, guys. You're cuter. But no, she owns a couple of properties in New York. She loves Rhode Island, which is just out of the city. Mm. So it's one of the most romantic cities in the world. So why not do it in New York? And I think it's got one of the biggest venues that she can host her a squillion friends.
1: Yeah.
0: Right vibe, you know. I just think this is where she wants to do it. We know she loves Labor Day weekend and she loves 4th of July. Mm. So having it in New York, near one of her estates, like if they do want to party on longer, she's got that, you know, around the corner. I just think it's perfect for them.
1: What do you mean near one of her estates?
2: Well, she owns lots of property in New York.
1: Oh, okay, Diva, kick-ons at the estate.
2: Kick-ons at the estate.
1: Now you're speaking my language, Tay-Tay.
3: Oh, I tell you what, Amy, we need you on the show every time we talk about Taylor Swift
1: now.
2: We really do.
1: I think you just converted me, babe.
0: Yeah, anytime you need, I am your Swiftie sisters. We can be Swifties together. I'll put you in the group chat.
1: Thanks, queen.
3: Hey, stick around. On the way, we're asking on 131060, what's your favourite Aussie slang, girls?
1: Ooh.
3: Yeah. We'll do it next. You got Lucy, Nikki.
4: 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Time for a wee break right now. The L, the U, the C, the Y. Lucy and Nikki be back. That's right.
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6: Good afternoon. There's delays in both directions on the Brooker Highway between Derwent Park and Queen's Domain. The Domain Highway remains heavy both on and off the Brooker at the merge. The Tasman Highway still a clear run in both directions between the city and Sorrel and looking like a clear run both ways on the southern outlets. KFC's new lunchtime Vauxhall range packs an unreasonable amount of chicken into mouth-watering $5, $10 and $15 boxes. Until 2 p.m, pick up only, not everywhere and not forever, no swaps. And that's the latest in traffic on Hobart's Hit 100.9.
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16: 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We're back and better than ever. Lucy and Nikki.

0: Drive you home. You're on with Lucy and Nikki from the Happy Hour with Lucy and Nikki podcast. You can grab it right now on the listener app or wherever you get your podcast. And we need you on the phones. 131060 is the number. What's your favourite Aussie slang, girls?
1: Yes, that's right. Because there's been a big list that have been recently added to the Oxford English Dictionary.
2: Guys,
1: there are 17.
2: We got words put into the dictionary one time.
1: Oh my God. So, okay, babe, tell the story.
2: Humble brag, but we actually got Delulu with no Salulu put into the dictionary.
1: It was just Delulu, though.
2: Oh, was it?
1: Singular word, doll.
2: With Albo.
1: That's right.
2: He came on our podcast and then he started using our slang.
1: Well, it doesn't stop there, doll.
2: Yeah.
1: And, you know, maybe we are responsible for some of these absolute classics because I feel like we say them all the time.
2: Tell me.
1: Okay, number one, Yenna. Iconic.
2: There's actually a video, like a remix got made of me saying Yenna by this guy. We should dig it up, actually. Yeah.
1: Oh, we do say it all the time. Donkey vote. Checkout chick. That's iconic.
0: Yeah, that's two words, though.
1: Yeah, but it's like a title.
0: Oh.
1: A checkout chick.
0: Well, could Delulu with no Salulu be a title?
1: Nah.
2: That's more of a saying, whereas like a checkout chick is a noun, isn't it?
1: Okay. Yeah, it's like a name. Okay, this one's great. Flog.
2: Oh, that's unreal.
0: I'm surprised flog. That wasn't in there.
1: Someone just said flog in the office earlier.
2: I love that word.
1: Yeah, it's a great word. It's quite insulting, really. Dish licker. What the hell is a dish licker?
2: It's a greyhound, apparently. I had to look that up.
1: Okay.
0: Right.
1: And no walkers.
2: Nah, and flanny. How good's a flanny? Like a flannelette shirt.
1: Oh, flannelette. Yes.
2: And what's this one? Scungies. Oh, that's actually thrown me.
1: Scungies. Yeah. I reckon Scungies.
0: Oh, no, producer Kerry, do you know what that is?
2: Scungies, like red undies?
3: I think dirty clothes.
2: Yeah. Ew.
1: I've never said that.
0: It sounds like skid marks or something like that.
2: Oh, Sean.
0: Oh, ew. Boy, it does, doesn't
1: boy,
0: it?
1: You are nasty.
2: You're nasty, boy.
0: Well, we want to hear from you guys.
2: I'm actually very thrilled that the word flog is made it into the dictionary. I know a few people that deserve that.
1: There was you were talking about that TikTok loose that you saw, and it was about an American guy, and he's talks about how Aussies speak.
2: We've
1: got some audience.
4: This is now my second time in Australia. I'm in Sydney right now, and I have more observations about the people, the food, the culture, etc. Three slang words that I love: keen, reckon, and easy. People will be like, oh, I'm not keen on that. Like, I'm not keen. Like, I don't want to. People love reckon. Like, oh, I reckon we'll do dinner around 8 or 9. Or like, I reckon we'll go for a run tomorrow. Hear a lot of waiters say easy. Like, you'll say, oh, can I get the Caesar salad? They'll be like, easy. A lot of people here, after you say thank you, they say no. Instead of being like, thank you so much. And people go, yeah, of course. They say like, no, no, no.
2: Wow.
1: So true.
2: The word reckon, I use that 30 times a minute.
1: Always.
2: Yeah. And it is actually pretty, like, ochre.
1: It is. I know. I didn't realise that it was such an Aussie thing.
2: Yeah.
1: Because it's always been in my vocab.
0: Kiri, our head of music, just texted in and said Gronk is her favourite.
1: Gronk.
2: Kiri.
1: That's the one.
2: Actually describe someone earlier today as a gronk. And
1: see, that's
0: she describes someone as a gronk every day, to be honest. Usually it's me.
1: I thought she said flog, but I stand corrected.
2: No, she said gronk.
0: I said gronk.
1: Oh, there we go.
0: Well, we want to hear from you guys. 131060 is the number. What is your favourite Aussie slang? And we will take your calls right after.

0: Unhinged Bandits on the radio. Lucy, Nikki.
1: We've got the giggles, guys.
0: We do. You get them on the Happy Hour Lucy Nikki podcast right now on the Listener app, wherever you get your podcast. Hey, we need you on the phone. 131060 is the number. We want to know, what is your favourite Aussie slang, girls?
2: Yes. That's
3: couple
2: right.
3: of bogans really here in the room, aren't we?
1: Oh, self-proclaimed bogans. Yeah. And I believe other people proclaim that too. So,
3: yeah,
1: in good company. But no, there's all these words that have been added to the Oxford English Dictionary, one of which being yenna as one word.
3: Yenna. What does yenna actually mean, though?
0: Well, it means...
1: Yes.
0: It means yeah.
3: Does it?
0: Yeah.
1: It depends on the dialect.
3: Or does it mean no?
0: Oh, it doesn't. I think you know. When it's yeah. said to you, you just interpret it.
1: Oh, okay, okay. Yeah, it all depends on the delivery bag.
3: Gotcha, yeah. Gotcha. Yeah, okay,
1: but as well as that, alongside that is check out chick, flog, flanny, short for flannelette.
3: How good's the word flog?
1: Yeah, up there.
3: It's quite offensive, really. You flog.
1: I think so too. I reckon that's
3: yeah,
1: like
3: it's quite aggressive.
1: Very bad.
3: Mm, it kind of sounds like a swear word.
1: Big time. I'm sure you wouldn't be saying that. Anyway, moving on. Who have we got on the line, though? I want to hear everyone else's favourite Aussie slang.
0: We've got Rowena on the phone. 131060 is the number. Rowena, what is your favourite Aussie slang?
4: Well, I have quite a few. I'm liking the ones that girls mentioned, but I just wanted to shed a bit of light on the scungie.
3: Oh, yeah.
1: Yeah, do
3: please
1: tell.
3: Give us an insight.
4: Okay,
3: Thank you.
4: The scungie is like a more conservative underwear that you would wear over your actual underwear if you played netball.
3: Or like your bummers.
4: Yes, or if you did athletics or gotcha. That kind of thing, you would wear scungie.
3: Okay. No, you're right. I do remember that now from when I was a kid.
1: I don't recall. I remember bummers, but not that.
4: And the brand was scungies.
1: There you go.
4: So you would buy them at like Lowe's or that kind of thing. Like,
1: So that's what a scungie is. Hot lesson.
3: Yeah. I had some stunning maroon scungies growing up.
4: Yes.
1: Why
4: maroon,
1: was everything maroon?
4: Black, dark green.
1: Yeah.
4: All of those kind of, you know, school uniformy kind of colours. Yeah.
3: Yeah. Thank you for that. Nice.
0: Thanks for calling through, Rowena. Let's go to Maggie on 131060. Maggie, what is your favourite Aussie slang?
5: My fave, it's deli. And it doesn't mean like the deli, like the butcher. It's short for delicate.
1: Oh, like, my God, I've never heard that.
5: Really, I think that my girlfriends and I might have actually come up with it. Sorry if anyone else is, like, taking claims. But it's like, if you see a really cute picture of, like, the girls, you go, oh, it's so deli. Like, oh, aren't they just, like, so deli?
1: Oh,
3: that's
1: I
3: so
1: love
3: cute.
1: That.
3: That's I will say, really though, I don't cute. Think it's overly common, but I do think that's a very cute word.
1: Yeah, I like it. I might take that and run with it, doll.
3: Deli.
5: Yeah, off you go.
1: Deli, very cute. Well, your little voice sounds very deli, doll. Thanks for calling.
5: Have a good one, chick.
0: Yeah. Thank you, Maggie. Let's go to Jackson on 131060. Jackson, what's your favourite Aussie slang, man?
6: Like arvo.
3: Yeah. Yes. Oh, so true, Jackson. Surely that's in the dictionary already. Arvo.
6: Yeah.
1: I don't know, but I love it. And do you know what it is? It's a Friday arvo.
0: It's a Friday
1: and do you know what
0: arvo.
1: That means? Beers.
0: We love that. I don't know about Jackson. Jackson might be too young for a beer. I think you're right, you, Jackson.
1: Okay, well, I don't know.
0: Nah. How old are you, Jackson?
1: Drink responsibly.
0: 12. Yeah, you're too young, Jackson.
7: Thought that was funny. Wait till you see it in person. Yup. TikTok, Facebook, Instagram. Get on it. Lucy and Nikki. Follow Lucy and Nikki on the socials at Happy Hour with Lucy and Nikki.
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10: Good afternoon. Those patchy delays starting to ease once again on the Brooker Highway, both ways between Derwent Park and Queen's Domain. The Domain Highway still a little slow heading onto the Brooker at the merge, also slow coming off. On the Tasman Highway, it's slow both ways at the start of the Tasman Bridge, and there's still no dramas either way travelling on the southern outlets. 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And that's the latest in traffic on Hobart's Hit 100.9.
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2: Tonight's topic is interesting. So this is coming off the back of a very unlikely duo that have recent celebrity duo, I should say, that had been spotted canoodling. Tobey Maguire, as in Spider-Man.
3: Copy.
2: And none other than Ice Spice.
0: Ice Spice. Ran me up. You don't know who Ice Spice is. And I'm bad
2: like
0: the Barbie. I'm a doll, but I
2: still want to party. Pink felt like I'm ready to bend. Like, this is the most random coupling I've ever heard of.
3: I know. Like, if you would have told me that this time last year, I'd be like, nah.
0: What's crazy is she would have been one when Spider-Man came out.
3: Wow. So she's really young.
2: How old is she?
0: She was born in 2000. She'd be like 26 now, which is...
3: Oh.
0: Yeah. Weird, hey?
3: I hate that that was 26 years ago. That feels like yesterday.
2: It does it?
0: Remember this song from Spider-Man?
2: Anyway, now we're going to compete in the strange celebrity couple-off.
3: Okay. This is great.
0: Let's do it. So if you're new here, there are five questions. Lucy and Nikki must buzz in with their name when they know the answer. If the first person gets the answer wrong, the other gets a chance to answer and claim a point. Best of five wins. We go to a tiebreaker if it's even. And you girls are taking on strange celebrity couples. Let's do it. Question one. Jeremy Dufresne is married to which famous American singer?
2: I don't even know who Jeremy Dufresne is.
0: Did I say that right, producer Karen? Dufresne? Right?
4: I think it's Jeremy Dufresne.
0: Not Dufresne.
2: Who is that?
0: Oh, actually, I think when you know the answer, you'll be like, oh.
2: Wow. That's great. Thanks for nothing.
3: It's a little difficult to get to the answer.
0: It's an artist you guys love.
3: Jeremy. Well, can you tell us what band he's from?
0: Who said he's from a band?
3: An artist.
0: He's married to an artist you guys love.
2: Who? Charlie
3: Del Rey. Is he the Alligator Man?
0: Nikki, you get that.
2: Wow, Thanks. Good one, Nick. Yes. And I should have known that because my brother is obsessed with him.
3: Oh, I just don't know his name. I just call him Gator Man. She met him on one of his Gator tours and was absolutely blown away. How cool is that?
2: I love that story.
0: All right, question two. Taylor Swift dated one of the Jonas Brothers.
3: Nikki.
2: Oh.
0: Which one?
3: No idea. Nick.
0: Incorrect.
2: Lucy. Joe.
0: That's correct.
2: Imagine him being Joe Jonas.
3: Yeah, I know. Kind of a flex, though.
2: I'm sorry, but that has got me today. Like, I've never thought about that before, but, like, their mum just stitched him up. Joe Jonas.
3: Poor Joe.
0: All right. Question three. Which American has dated these three women? Ariana Grande, Emily Ratajkowski.
3: Nikki.
0: Yeah.
3: Pete Davidson.
0: That is correct.
3: I didn't know you dated Emrata, though.
0: Yeah.
3: Kim Kardashian. Her.
0: All right. Question four, Nikki. If you get this right, you're the winner.
3: Okay.
0: A young Tom Cruise and Cher dated in 1985.
2: Closest
0: to the pin... What is the age difference between the two?
2: Lucy. 30 years.
3: Oh, I was going to say the same. Okay.
0: No.
3: 24 years.
0: Incorrect.
2: It's closest to the pin, Sean. Do you know what that means?
0: Okay, Nikki, you got that right, which means you're the winner.
2: How many years was it?
0: It was 17 years.
3: Okay.
0: There you go.
3: Went a little hard on the years of
2: next one.
3: Oh, wow. It feels good to win, everyone. Thanks so much for listening.
2: I just can't stop thinking about poor old Joe Jonas.
3: I know. You've got me thrown on that too now, old Joe Joey.
0: Oh, God. Hey, stick around. On the way, we're asking on 131060, who gate crashed your holiday? Because we have this crazy story we need to tell you guys. We'll get onto it next. You got Lucy and Nikki.
1: Ladies, time out. Time for a wee break right now. The L, the U, the C, the Y. Lucy and Nikki be back. That's right.
5: That's right.
1: Lucy and Nikki. Driving you home. Lucy and Nikki. Hobart's here.
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8: Good afternoon. There's patchy delays in both directions on the Brooker Highway between Derwent Park and Queen's Domain. The Domain Highway just a little slow heading onto the Brooker at the merge. The Tasman Highway a little slow outbound passing the airport and inbound at the start of the Tasman Bridge. And still no dramas either way on the southern outlets. 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
9: Hey there, I'm Brett Thomas. Authorities say there's still no sign bird flu has spread into poultry, but the latest discoveries are enough to sharpen the warning. A suspected H5 case has been found in Perth's northern suburbs, while another detected north of Newcastle in New South Wales. Federal Minister for Agriculture Julie Collins says they will continue to increase surveillance.
10: I do want to reiterate that at this point in time, they're single migratory birds and we have no evidence of any mass mortalities in any other birds or animals.
9: Power bills are turning into a real headache, with household energy debt climbing to its worst level in 5 years. New figures show more than 150,000 people are on hardship programs, while disconnections have more than doubled over the past year. 8 days after Venezuela's twin earthquakes, a security guard has been pulled alive from a crushed car park, and Taylor Swift and Travis Kelce have reportedly gone from love story to married life. The New York Post says they exchanged vows in front of a tiny group, while Madison Square Garden gets ready for a much bigger party.
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9: The Swans have made a whopping 6 changes ahead of tonight's battle with the Bulldogs at the SCG, with Logan McDonald and Joel Armati among the players out injured. Hayden McLean's been recalled, along with former skipper Dane Rampey. Former Saints star Lee Montagna says Sydney needs to fix its leaky defence.
12: There are concerns with Sydney defensively, particularly teams that can apply pressure and turn the ball over. They are scoring heavily against Sydney. I just don't think the Dogs are one of those teams that are the best defensively in the competition to trouble the Swans enough.
9: While the Eagles' improvement will be tested against the Crows at Optus Stadium.
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14: The rest of today in Hobart becoming cloudy with a slight chance of a shower and northwesterly winds, dropping down to 5 degrees tonight. 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
1: Friday, yeah.
2: How are we, guys? It's the final hour before we clock off for the weekend.
3: That's right. And what have we got to say?
2: Go Socceroos, babe.
3: Honestly, I was going to say the same thing, babe.
2: Were you?
3: The Socceroos are playing tomorrow morning. This is a really important match, guys, because the loser is being knocked out of the competition. So we really are rooting for the Socceroos.
2: We really are, hey.
3: Oh.
2: Ole, ole, ole. Yeah, everyone's got World Cup fever at the moment, don't they?
3: Yeah, I know. I feel like so many fashion brands this year even did, like, jerseys for the World Cup, which was really cool to see, yeah.
2: I know, we kind of missed the boat on that one. We have a clothing brand, guys, if you're wondering. Actually, we haven't even told everyone who we are yet.
3: That's very true.
2: Who are you?
3: I'm Nikki. Who are you?
2: I'm Lucy.
3: And we're from Happy Hour with Lucy and Nikki, which is actually our podcast. But yeah, we have a fashion label as well called Jagger and Stone, which we run a little bit more behind the scenes. But yeah, go and shameless plug, check that out too while you're at it.
2: Guys, I'm not going to lie, I'm feeling a little bit disorientated. I just got asked on a date on air.
3: Yeah,
2: a dude called up and asked me on a date.
3: And what did you think of him?
2: So lovely. I mean, it's always a compliment, I guess, when someone, you know.
3: Do you think you could fall in love with someone only by talking to them? Like, not meeting?
2: Like
3: talking over the phone, like hearing his voice.
2: It's kind of like that TV show Love is Blind.
3: Exactly.
2: Maybe. Yeah, I guess so.
3: It'd be interesting, you know, to see who you mesh with.
2: Anyway. Let's not open the callers up to that today, shall we?
3: No.
2: I'm a bit tired. I need to go home and go to bed.
3: Are you going to go on a date with that guy?
2: Oh, I don't know, babe.
3: Maybe.
2: Let me think about it.
3: He might be listening, so we can't, you know, give away all your secrets yet.
2: Yeah.
3: That's
2: for
3: right.
2: For sure. Coming up next, though, we want to know who gatecrashed your holiday.
3: Oh.
2: Nothing worse, man.
3: Oh, we've got a good story about this.
2: Oh, we do.
3: Yes. Stick around. We'll tell you up next.
4: We will do it right after this. We're getting ready for that Taylor Swift and Travis Kelce wedding that's apparently happening tomorrow. So we're playing Swift for you.
2: Oh,
4: all weekend long. Let's do Cruel Summer right now if you drive home.

0: to get up next to you. Driving you home for your Friday afternoon, you got Lucy and Nikki from the Happy Hour with Lucy and Nikki podcast. Make sure you grab it right now on the listener app or wherever you get your podcast. And right now, we need you on the phones. 131060 is the number. Who gate crashed your holiday, girls?
1: Yes, that's right. So this is coming off the back of a TikTok that's gone viral. So there was a woman from Utah. She's decided to surprise her boyfriend by tagging along on what was supposed to be a father and son trip to Paris. And his reaction was pretty uninterested. Let's have a listen.
2: We've been planning this and keeping it a secret for so long, and I just couldn't wait to see his reaction.
3: Have fun.
4: Are you actually coming?
1: You're actually coming?
5: Oh, babe, read the room. They're going on a boys' trip. They do not want you to gate crash the boys' trip.
1: Yes, it's a father and son trip, and then the girlfriend and his mother have gate crashed the trip. So, I don't know.
5: I mean,
1: I'm like, is it that bad?
5: I don't know. Sometimes, I don't know. You can't just invite yourself on other people's holidays, no matter even if it is your partner.
1: See, like, if I was going on a holiday and people met me at the airport and they're like, we're coming, I would be like, oh, my God, let's go.
5: Yeah.
1: But only if they're your friends.
5: Yeah,
1: or your family.
5: It depends who it is. So we had a situation once. Nikki and I were at a festival in Europe. And
1: this story.
5: This chick just decided she was at the festival on her own. And, like, because we were being, like, friendly to her, she kind of took that as, like, an invitation to just try and, like, join us. And, honestly, she was
1: low-key bossy.
5: She was so annoying.
1: Yeah.
5: And I, like, don't have much of a filter. And I,
1: especially when you've kind of like paid all that money to be at a festival to have a good time, then you feel like you're kind of like babysitting someone.
5: So, but I felt like we were so torn because I feel bad that you're here on your own, but like that doesn't mean I want to hang out with you, doll.
1: I know.
5: Respectfully.
1: And, like we did, you know, the first day, go have some fun, but it's like, if the connection's not really there, I feel like we'll get cancelled for this, babe. We'll get called
5: No. So anyway, then she kind of ended up getting the hint. She went and camped with some other people and then we ran into her the following day and we were super friendly and she was kind of like gave us the cold shoulder because
1: she had had enough. She was like, I don't need you guys anymore.
0: Sometimes you got to read the room, hey.
5: Right?
0: Yeah, some people aren't good at that.
5: Man, reading the room just as you get older is probably like the most crucial skill I think a human being can have.
1: I know.
0: It is. Well, we want to hear from you guys. 131060 is the number. Who gate crashed your holiday? And we'll take your calls right after this. You got Lucy and Nikki.
6: Ladies, time out. Time for a wee break right now. The L, the U, the C, the Y. Lucy and Nikki be back. That's right.
7: That's right.
6: Lucy and Nikki driving you home. Lucy and Nikki.
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11: Good afternoon. Just some patchy delays in both directions on the Brooker Highway between Derwent Park and Queen's Domain. The Domain Highway still just a little slow heading onto the Brooker at the merge. On the Tasman Highway, slow city bound at the start of the Tasman Bridge. Otherwise, still looking pretty good both ways between the city and Sorrel, and no dramas on the southern outlets. 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

0: Driving you home, you got Lucy and Nikki from the Happy Hour with Lucy Nikki podcast, which you can grab right now on the Listener app. And right now, we need you on the phones. 131060, who gate crashed your wedding, girls?
1: No,
2: your
1: it's
2: holiday.
0: Oh, your holiday, sorry.
1: Lucky we're getting out of here, mate.
0: It's because we were playing Taylor Swift.
1: Yeah, I know.
0: I was thinking about that bloody
1: Swifty wedding fever,
0: weekend.
1: Isn't it? It's all we can think about. But no, we want to know who is gate crashing your holiday, because a TikTok went viral. Basically, a father and son were doing a boys' trip to Paris, and they get to the airport, and his girlfriend and mother are there to surprise them, and he wasn't having a bar of it.
2: Yeah, they were not impressed at all.
1: No. So we got us thinking, have you ever had your holiday gate crashed?
2: Nothing worse.
1: Like, Lucy and I have kind of, like, run into someone over, like, met someone overseas who tagged along for a little longer than invited for. It's nothing worse, man. It's so awkward.
2: I wasn't having a bar of it. I was like, no. See ya.
0: Breathe
1: got her out of there.
0: All right, let's go to Larissa on 131060. Larissa, who gate crashed your holiday?
3: Yes, it was actually my honeymoon. We got married in Africa, in South Africa, and then we went to Mauritius on honeymoon, and two of my husband's friends just pitched up in Mauritius. So we went on a catamaran trip. They were on the catamaran trip, drank so much, vomited everywhere.
1: You poor thing.
2: So you were like some rogue boys trip for your honeymoon.
3: So we've got this photos of honeymoon, and here's my husband's two mates in our photos.
1: Did you care at the time, or are you okay?
3: Oh, you know what? You just go with the flow and just have a nice time. What's the difference? You know, just have fun.
1: Oh, that's good for you.
0: Good on you, Larissa. Let's go to Naomi on 131060. Naomi, who gate crashed your holiday?
4: Two of our best friends gate crashed again our honeymoon.
1: Oh my gosh.
4: Not ideal. We jokingly were talking about it, and while we were organising it, they were like, oh my goodness, we should come and join you.
1: And then they actually did.
4: They did, yeah.
1: Oh, no.
4: And we were trying to go on a nice romantic dinner, and they just rocked up there as well.
1: They came on the holiday, but then they didn't give you any time to yourself either.
4: No, and also they managed to get the room right next to us, which is even better.
2: Oh, that is a shocker.
1: Oh, no.
0: Bloody-o. Thanks for calling through, Naomi. Hey, stick around. On the way next, we have a very special guest coming on the show.
2: Yeah.
0: Yeah.
1: Hayden James, isn't it?
2: Yeah.
0: Yeah.
2: Hayden James, babe.
0: Find out.
1: Hayden James.
2: Why do I feel like

0: Drive Home. You are on with Lucy and Nikki from the Happy Hour with Lucy and Nikki podcast. Make sure you grab it right now on the Listener app, wherever you get your podcast. And girls, we have a guest with us right now.
1: We do indeed.
0: Can I just interrupt you for a sec?
1: Oh, absolutely.
0: So you guys think we have someone on the show, Hayden James, who we're a big fan of. We love Hayden.
2: Oh, you're joking. Who have we
0: but
2: got?
0: It's actually someone else.
2: Oh, I know who it is.
0: Well, for a little while, we've been doing this show, right?
2: Oh, my God, don't. I'm starstruck.
0: And
2: oh, don't. I'm
0: there's been something that's happened every day on the show. Let's just have a little recap.
1: Whoa! Let's go.
2: Let's go,
3: Nosey. Riding your home.
1: Let's go, babies.
2: Oh.
1: Nosey.
2: Nosey.
1: Oh, let's go, Nosey.
2: Nosey.
0: No! Nosey's
1: oh
0: on
1: God,
0: the show!
4: G'day guys, how you going?
1: Oh my,
2: oh my God, I'm absolutely like blushing, mate, to be honest.
0: How are you, Nosey? Thanks for coming on, brother.
4: Oh, no worries, guys. I'm great. How are you guys going?
2: Oh, God, you sound bloody iconic, mate. I'll tell you the truth.
1: we're good. I'm actually a little bit starstruck.
2: I'm so starstruck right now. Big shout out, big ups to you.
1: You're a fan of your work.
2: Yeah, huge fan since day
4: thanks,
2: one.
4: Thanks, guys. I really appreciate all the kind words to you guys. They're really, really lovely.
2: We want to party with you, to be honest.
1: Yeah.
2: We've heard you're a bit of a hoot to boot, and we're like getting FOMO that we haven't had the chance.
4: Yeah, no, absolutely. Well, we have to hook it up, mate, for sure.
2: Oh, I love that.
1: Sounds good.
2: How are you? What are you up to on this Friday?
4: Oh, not much. I was supposed to be in Sydney cutting the vocals on. I'm working on a new album at the moment, but I bloody got the flu on Wednesday night. So I'm just laying low for the weekend, try and get in the studio again Monday.
1: Where are you based, Nosey?
4: Up near Lismore, up near Byron in the Northern Rivers.
1: Oh, you're close to us.
2: Might have to organise a little shindig. A little event, they say.
4: Absolutely.
0: Shannon, tell us about the album, brother. Do you know when it's coming out? What's the vibe?
4: Yeah, mate, late August, hopefully. So, yeah, I'm doing, I've back working with a few people I worked with at the start. It's been really, really fun. I haven't had an originals album out in probably, I think it's about 8 years, so wow. Time's just flown. I did a re-release of the first album. It was acoustic version, 20th anniversary, a couple of years ago. But when it comes to new music, mate, this is the first one I've done in ages. So
0: nice.
4: I'm really stoked. So
2: we're very excited to hear it.
1: What kind of tracks can we expect? Like, is it kind of similar to your other albums or is it, like, something different?
4: Yeah, it's funny. I've gone back to work with a couple of blokes that I work with early in the piece, Adam Riley. I wrote Lift and Lonely with him and a few others. So
0: bangers.
4: So we've got a good handful from him, but it's really funny. There's a really beautiful ballad on there, but there's also a song I did with an Australian rock band, which is the other end of the scale completely.
0: No, nice.
2: So we're excited.
4: Yeah, so there's a bit of sort of poppier stuff in there, I suppose, but yeah, and big mid-tempo ones as well. So yeah, I'm really stoked with how it's coming up.
2: Hell yeah.
0: I'm going to pitch something to you, Shannon, right? I imagine you'll be making a few music videos, yeah?
4: Yeah, absolutely.
0: Well, if you need any ladies in your music videos, I have two right here I think would love to be in them. If you need a cast.
4: No worries. Absolutely.
1: I volunteer we'll as tribute. Sure.
2: Let's drive. Let's drive, Nolzy. Let's
4: absolutely.
2: Go.
4: Absolutely.
1: Shannon, I'm actually a little bit, I'm so sorry I'm being so quiet. I've never quite like this, but I'm genuinely quite starstruck.
2: Lucy just got a bit of change job.
1: Oh,
4: you've talked me up too much.
2: It's been a big week listening to your song.
0: Every day on the show, we kick off the drive show, Nolzy, and we play this.
4: Oh, beautiful. Oh, synergy. Yeah. Synergy, perfect.
0: It's so bloody good, man. Well, you're a good sport, mate. We really appreciate you coming on. We want to surprise the girls with this all week. So
2: Cheeky boys.
4: When we have that drink, we'll have to get some Great Australian Rum Company rum and see what you think of that.
2: Let's do it.
4: That's good.
0: You're a bloody legend. And, Shannon, we look forward to the album, man.
4: Good on you guys.
1: Thanks,
4: me too. I'll come and see you when I get it out. Thanks,
1: yes, please.
0: Thanks, Nolzy.
4: Okay, no worries.
2: You dirty dogs. I was so starstruck then.
1: I was so close to asking if he's married.
2: Oh, were you?
0: I was wondering if you would ask.
1: Yeah.
0: I think he is married.
2: Oh, he's a national treasure.
0: Or we break the story that he's not, maybe.
1: I don't know. Nah, I think he's married.
0: That was good.
2: National treasure.
1: We love you, Nolzy.
0: That was good. Bloody legend. Anyway, you got Lucy and Nikki.
5: 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Wait till you see it in person. Yup. TikTok, Facebook, Instagram. Get on it. Lucy and Nikki. 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

0: from your home. You got Lucy and Nikki from the Happy Hour with Lucy and Nikki podcast. 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
1: Lucy and Nikki's toast of the weekend.
2: Ooh. Oh, this is different doing it on a Friday night, which I love.
3: It is different doing it on a Friday
2: night. Yes. Okay, so this is the time of the night where we just do a little toast to something this weekend. And do you know what is just screaming out to be toasted to?
3: Tell me.
2: Bloody Socceroos, mate.
3: Oh,
2: Socceroos. Let's go. Do you reckon we're going to win, guys?
0: I hope so.
3: I hope so.
0: I don't think we'd win that last game, so anything could happen.
2: They're playing well,
0: Producer
2: aren't
0: Karen,
2: they?
0: You're the Socceroos expert. Do you think we'll win this weekend? What do you reckon? Oh, no, he hasn't got his thing on. He can't hear us.
2: He's nodding yes. Oh. He's nodding yes.
0: Yeah.
3: I've got a good feeling.
0: Yeah.
2: Yeah, me too. It's so crazy. Like, there's like pubs in New South Wales and Victoria that are opening so that you can watch them at 4 a.m.
0: That's crazy.
3: Yeah.
2: I love that.
0: Yeah.
3: I know.
2: Sport really does, you know, make the world go round.
0: Does.
3: It really does. Yeah. Hey, have you seen all the people gathering at Fed Square in Melbourne when the Socceroos play?
2: No.
3: Oh, my God. It's such a vibe.
2: Oh, my God. I'm having like some sort of flashback. I remember that happened once when we were in Adelaide. And I woke up and it was like in a Federation Square thing and everyone was watching a sports game at that time of the morning. Anyway,
3: you've
2: irrelevant.
3: Lost me. That's so irrelevant. But, guys, we will be back again next week filling in for Drive. So make sure you are tuning in. It's going to be so much fun. Just sorry to go back to the World Cup. Apparently Justin Bieber's
0: performing.
3: Yeah.
0: That'd be epic. Last minute thing. Yeah, well, it's interesting because earlier this week, people were saying he's going to announce a tour, and then they came out and said he's not going to announce a tour. He probably is going to be doing small gigs for the foreseeable future. So that could fit into that.
2: Small gig.
0: Who knows?
2: Just a small gig at
3: the World Cup Grand Final. No dramas. Cup.
0: What are you toasting to for this weekend? Bruce, you toasting to...
3: You know what? I'm toasting to a really healthy weekend because I'm going to, like, really work my body out.
0: Yep.
3: Whatever that means.
0: You're going to pick up.
3: I'm going to go to the gym. Nice. I'm going to walk my dog on the beach.
0: Nice.
3: It's going to be a bit wholesome, you know?
0: Yeah,
3: it's
0: good
3: be
0: on
3: nice.
0: You.
3: So
0: love that.
3: I'm not toasting because I'm not drinking. But
0: love that.
2: Toast your little cup of tea. What about you, Shorty B?
0: Oh, I've actually got a bunch of friends in doing High Rocks this weekend because it's the big High Rocks. So it goes for like 4 days. It's bloody massive.
2: I heard that.
0: Yeah.
2: People pay
0: so much to enter it, like over $300 just to enter.
2: Wow.
0: And it's become so big, they're doing it over the course of 4 days in Sydney.
3: High Rocks is apparently like I need to choose my words, but like... Everyone's very sexually geared.
0: Yeah. They all hook up with each other.
3: Yeah.
0: That's what I've heard too.
2: Lots of hot, fit people.
3: You know what's on this weekend, guys, actually? The Gold Coast Marathon.
2: Oh. Wow, it really is.
0: And you know what else on this weekend, guys? Potentially Taylor Swift's wedding, which we need to address.
3: Oh,
0: we'll get in trouble if we don't address that. But that's also happening. I think we're going all out on the radio too this weekend. We're going to be playing non-stop Taylor all weekend.
2: Oh, celebrate the queen.
3: Can't wait for that, actually. I'll be tuning in for that.
2: Lucy's going to have a word to the big boss.
3: No.
0: Anyway, we're back Monday, 4 p.m. Have a great weekend, guys.
3: Love you.
1: Bye. Ladies, that's right. 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Lucy and Nikki are out for another night. 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
12: Hey there, I'm Brett Thomas. The federal government is moving to ease fears the highly contagious strain of bird flu could spread to poultry. A suspected H5 case has been found on the New South Wales mid-north coast and another on a Perth beach, both involving dead giant petrels. Federal Minister for Agriculture Julie Collins says they've been planning for this for a while.
13: There is no detection in our poultry or agricultural systems. We have been preparing for the H5 bird flu incursion into Australia should it occur. We have been seeing what it has done overseas.
12: The opposition wants senior Labor MP Pat Conroy to apologise after he called for former PM Sir Robert Menzies a Nazi sympathiser. Conroy standing by it, saying history speaks for itself. Five teenagers have been arrested after an allegedly stolen car crashed into roadwork signage on a major Melbourne freeway, with police later finding a dumped machete. And cost of living is cooling the winter holiday mood, with the Tourism and Transport Forum saying only 54% are planning a break.
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12: Socceroos coach Tony Popovich says his squad cannot get swallowed up by the occasion, even with World Cup history on the line.
15: If we perform very well, we have a chance to make history. Yeah, that's what we're working towards, and I think the players are ready, they're relaxed, and tomorrow we put on a top performance and it gives us a chance to make that history.
12: Australia meets Egypt in Dallas at 4 a.m. Eastern Standard Time, where star striker Mohamed Salah is tipped to play some part in the knockout match despite a hamstring concern.
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18: The rest of today in Hobart becoming cloudy with a slight chance of a shower and northwesterly winds, dropping down to 5 degrees tonight. 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

0: because we made it to a big Friday. 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
3: One of the best.
0: Going to be a big night tonight, hey? Who's bought an all-nighter? Because only mere hours from now, the Socceroos will take on Egypt in the knockout stages of the FIFA World Cup. Coming up, we got the man who's going to own the hottest spot in New York City for the game. It's Old Mate's Pub, his Aussie-only pub. Andy Lee is on the show before 7, but next, we're going to fire him up. You thought we're fired up in the studio. Wait until Nathan fires up his dad, Alex. He's going to tell him that they work together, but he needs a month off to go on a vacation to Europe. Yep, Dad's not going to be happy about that. It all happens next with Fifi, Feb, and Nick. This is the Happy Hour.
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opening song for the start of Feefeef Nick's Happy Hour Friday. Your late drive home is on with us. We don't want you to rein them in, though. If there's someone in your life who's got that short fuse, we want you to fire them up. You can win as well. All you need to do to register, if there's a person who you know is going to go off the handle, head to our win page on the website.

0: So remember, if you are interested in firing anyone up, hit the webpage. So we have had a lot of mums lately. Mums have really hit the front.
1: Yep.
0: But it's time to fire up another dad. I am so pumped about you firing up your dad, Alex.
2: Because I hope he pulls through for you guys, I swear.
0: Well, we just saw footage of you, you uploaded to your social media and we were on there having a look. You've already posted your dad getting quite fiery at work this morning.
2: Oh, God, that's him on a daily. Him with, like, calling energy companies, anyone that pisses him off, he's always ready to go. So hopefully, like I said, he pulls through today. I don't know what he's like. I'm not with me currently. Mm-hmm. I have to send him to another job. So fingers crossed for you guys and everyone's entertainment, he pulls through.
0: So what is your plan here? How are you going to fire him up?
2: Well, I work for my dad, unfortunately, so I have to do it back, let alone everything else. So he hates when I travel. He hates when I take time off work. If it's not work-related, he hates it. So I'm going to tell him that I've actually got a trip planned this weekend to go away. So I'm going to make that into a month-long surprise European holiday.
0: Yes! Fabulous. Well, we'll be here. Listening in, eavesdropping, Alex, good luck. We'll jump in and save you. Your dad sounds a bit scary. Bev, you might be jumping in.
3: I'll jump in.
0: Good luck.
4: Hello.
2: Yeah, Dad, it's me. Can you hear me?
4: Yeah, I can hear you. What are you doing?
2: Sorry, I'm in the basement. It's hard to get for service down here.
4: Yeah?
2: How long are you going to be?
4: We've got a problem here. Why? I'm here. My name.
2: Oh, God.
4: Why, Laura, what's the matter?
2: Oh, okay. I might be a little late. They've got a lot more changes. Just told me here, so I've got to change a lot of things around.
4: I need lighting, mate. The theatre room's got a fault.
2: Oh, okay. All right. Also quickly, I've got to ask you something. Are we busy the next few weeks? Next week and maybe the next few weeks?
4: Yeah, why?
2: Are you serious?
4: Why?
2: I know it's not a good time, but you know how I was meant to go away this weekend?
4: Yeah.
2: That's not for the weekend. That's for the whole month.
4: No, I can't do, mate.
2: Well, it's already booked. It's already booked.
4: Mate,
2: what do you mean? It's booked. What do you mean? Oh. Hang on. Mum said it was okay.
4: Take a month off?
2: Yeah, over a month. I think it's just under two.
4: Nathan, I'm not talking to you now.
2: But she was going to tell you when I was gone, and now I'm telling you because I thought I would respect you and tell you now.
3: He's gone.
0: He left! He hung up.
3: He's gone.
0: That's so good.
2: Mum said that to me today. She's like, oh, Nathan, he's going to hang up on you. I'm like, well, at least it's good entertainment.
0: It's amazing, Nathan. Okay, we're going to call back.
2: Oh, good.
4: Hello.
2: Yeah, Dad, why'd you hang up?
4: I can't talk now, Nathan. You're doing your silly things. I can't do it now, okay?
2: What's silly about it? I'm talking to you. I'm just trying to tell you.
4: You're going on holidays in a month. You give me notice now.
2: No, I'm going this week for a month.
4: Of course you can't. What are you talking about?
2: Why? Why?
4: Nathan, I'm not talking now. Stop it.
0: Alex? Is that Alex?
4: Yes, who's
0: this? Oh, sorry, Alex.
5: G'day, Alex.
4: He's been licking with his book.
5: Hey, Alex, no. Alex, it's Fifi Fever. Nick, Nathan's not really going away. He had to fire you up and you fired up, mate.
4: You've been licking with this, man.
5: G'day, Alex. How are you?
4: All right.
5: Mate, you sound angry, mate. You're busy.
4: You went flat out, mate. He wants to take another holiday. He takes more holidays than the Queen.
6: 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Just takes a little feather touch and it gets them all rolled up. If you can fire them up, make sure you go to our website right now, the win page. Register that person in your life and you could be firing up to win with Fifi Fevernick. This is the happy hour
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1: You won't believe what a Victorian man or a Melbourne man has been fined for while driving. But before I start, I just want to say I love our police force.
2: Are you trying to get credits for when you get pulled over?
1: No, I'm doing a genuine...
3: Remember what I said this morning, sir?
2: She's got to go, Phil, cut that up. She's going to play it.
1: Genuinely saying that they are our front line. The cops do a great job. I would question this, though. A man called Danny, he shared this on TikTok.
4: All right, guys, I just got pulled over, and I didn't even know you could actually get fined for this. So, obviously, I'm on the way to a party, and I needed to top up my fragrance, so I'm started spraying my fragrance while I'm driving. So the cops pulled me over now, and they're fining me for spraying a fragrance while driving. I didn't even know you can get fined for this. And demerit points.
1: I didn't know either.
2: I didn't know that. I do it every morning.
1: Sure.
3: My guess, Sauvage.
2: I reckon he's gone one of those like Bali.
3: If I had to guess, just based on that audio,
2: he's got
3: that
2: Gucci
3: heard.
2: Instead of Gucci. He's brought it online in the back market.
1: Well, there must be more to it.
2: There wouldn't be.
1: I have my Marc Jacobs Daisy. I've got it in my cup holder.
2: So do I. I've got mine
1: I
2: in there too.
1: I've literally got it sitting there, and I'll just quick spray. That can't be an offence.
2: Is that what you're blaming for your driving?
1: No, I'm not blaming anything.
3: Spray it in your eyes.
2: Yeah.
3: That would make sense if you've been spraying it in your eyes and then driving.
2: I don't know if you've seen this, but this was a week ago, and I did see on the news that someone else got pulled over in America, and you would not believe how this turned out.
5: This is why you're being pulled over. The city of Lagos today, we're doing an operation for distracted driving.

0: In her right, she's like, she's lost
1: so
0: her arm.
1: So he said, I saw you with your phone in your right
0: and
1: arm.
0: And said to her, I saw you with your right arm, hold her phone. And she's like, pulls it up and goes, I don't have a right arm.
2: This bet you that stumped
0: that's
2: him.
0: That's why she's, yeah. Very good.
3: Honestly, we're just here to serve up the lols. Fifi, Feb and Nick's happy hour. Fifi,
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2: 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Well, what a night it is. Football fans, green and gold everywhere when the Socceroos take on Egypt in New York City. It is going to be the hottest ticket in town for Aussies trying to get to Old Mate's Pub, the one that Andy Lee owns from the 100. We're going to play a round of that coming up. With Fifi, Fever, Nick, this is the happy hour.
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0: This is Fifi Fevenix. Happy hour. Thank you for being with us for your Friday late drive home. But of course, it can be any time of the day, any time of week. 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LISTNR. It is free.
1: Twice in 1 week. This is such a big thrill for us because we have our mate, Andy Lee, back in the studio.
2: But I want to talk about your pub, old mates.
3: Oh, yes. We're ready to have you.
2: He's answered my question. What? I just want to be there.
3: Oh.
2: I want to get there.
4: I know, it looks so good.
2: I follow him on Instagram and it just looks fun.
3: Yeah,
2: it's a pub I want to go to.
3: Two up at the pub.
2: It's like cheese, the old cheese.
3: Yeah.
4: Hey. I'm just thinking of the numbers. If, you know, Fev and I like a beer, you add the flights in. I think it's cheaper to fly to old mates and drink than just here.
2: Mate,
4: like, it's honestly easier.
3: It would be.
4: I've got to tell my wife, no, this is actually beneficial for the family. I've got to fly to New York to drink. It's cheaper.
2: And we'd spend more money on beer than our actual flights. Hey, you got any questions for us?
3: Yes. Bunch of questions for you. Here we go.
1: What is it, jumping in?
2: You've got to tell Fee how it works.
3: What percent?
4: Tell
3: Fee. What percent?
2: It's not who's got the right answer.
3: What percent of Australians have been resuscitated?
1: Oh, very little. Oh, I'm going to say
2: 22%.
1: 8%.
4: 2%.
3: 8%.
1: She's
3: in touch.
1: Far out.
3: She's in touch.
4: That's a lot of Aussies.
1: Is it? I think it's not me.
4: Yeah, it's 8%.
2: Mate, I said 22%.
3: What percent of Australians have covered for someone having an affair?
2: 70%.
1: Covered, though. It's covered. It's not had an affair.
2: Yeah.
4: No. It's covered.
3: 70% have had an affair.
1: More?
3: Are you kidding? Jesus, I'm going to have to go home and look at Beck in the eye and ask her some hard questions if that's the case.
2: 70% is a lot.
3: Yeah, exactly.
2: That's only 30% that have never.
3: Covered for someone having an affair?
2: I'd say 42%.
1: I'm going 75.
4: 25.
3: Codes gets this one. It's 21.
4: Yeah.
1: Really?
4: No. I think there's more. I'm saying I think it's more, but only a certain amount of people would admit.
1: That's anonymous.
3: It's anonymous.
1: Yeah, no.
4: No, they're
1: stop
4: still scared.
1: It. They're still morally concerned.
3: No. Okay, this is a this or that type question. Casket at a funeral. Do we prefer them open or closed?
1: Closed.
2: Oh, what's happened?
1: Closed.
3: Yeah, okay. What percent prefer closed?
1: 98%.
2: I'd say 90%.
4: 80.
3: Fev gets that one. 87% with a close.
1: Not all being honest. They all want it closed.
2: Yeah, you don't want to. I've seen it once when I was young. I didn't like it.
3: Okay, you guys are all tied up.
1: Yes.
3: One apiece. Here we go. Do Australians think it's okay to break up over text messages?
2: 100%. No. This day and age, they do.
1: Actually, they do. So this will be a generational thing.
3: That's why it might be split.
1: Oh.
2: Are we doing
1: okay, if we've got to factor all the generations in, I'm almost going to go split down the middle, 50.
2: I'm going to go 51.
4: 38.
3: Could have gone 49 then, but he played it well.
2: I thought he was going to go 53.
3: 28% think it's okay to do that.
1: Oh, really? Impressed.
3: Yeah, we're better than we think.
2: No, that's not right.
4: Just more people, more generations, you know.
1: Yeah, no, that was... So hang on, who got that last one?
3: Cody.
1: Oh, that's annoying.
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0: our resident DJ Konski here standing by on the decks after seven to spin up a mashup to get us into the weekend right now. This is Fifi, Fev and Nick for the late drive home. It is the happy hour.
1: Okay, online shopping. I want to know if anyone else has experienced this because this happens to me a little bit. I'll give you an example. Last night. So I've got a jumper. One of my jumpers, I love. It's but it's cream, and it can get stains really easily. And it got
2: a
1: little stain on it, but also it because it's wool, it got a little pull. And I thought, oh, I really love that jumper. I want to buy another one. So I went on to the online shop, and they had it was one of those stores where you can see how many left. So it goes, oh, get in quick, because mind you, it's probably just tricking me, but it said there's only two left. And I thought, I'm grabbing them both.
2: Of course.
1: That I love that jumper so much that if they if it's white, if it gets stained, or if it gets another pull, I've got a backup. So I put them both in my cart. And then I went to pay and
2: decline.
1: No, no, it didn't decline. It got stuck. It got stuck. And I went, So I swiped off the app and I reopened it and I went back in to buy it. And it said, no jumpers left. And I'm like, no, you just had two. And I put them in my cart and I was trying to, I didn't believe somebody in the 30 seconds had taken those two jumpers.
2: You've got to think about the amount of people in the world where you're in
1: Australia.
2: The country, there would be someone else on that website.
1: No, but Fev, in my brain, I knew it was me. They were in my cart, but I didn't know how to tell the computer. No, they're still over in my cart. They've gone into, you know, quarantine. Like, I could tell that they were still there.
2: You're smuggling something, are you?
1: No, but do you know what I mean?
2: But someone else would have been in there and brought them as well.
1: No, Fev. So I was then.
2: What do you
1: morning,
2: mean, no?
1: You missed this before, but yes. Leon saw it. So you were out of the studio on the toilet. In an ad break, I suddenly... Well, you were somewhere. You weren't in the studio.
2: Where was I?
1: Leon was standing next to me, and Leon wasn't the equivalent of me winning the jackpot.
3: Oh, I've never seen you act that. Like, she never gets out of the chair. She was up and about. She's jumped out of the chair.
1: Because what happened was I had to wait almost 10 minutes, and then guess what? The jumpers were back in.
2: They're back.
1: So it's like if you have a glitch go wrong, the things that you do... This happens with tickets. You know, like when you're trying to order tickets and you pick your two seats, whether it's a sports game or a concert.
2: Yeah.
1: And there's a glitch or a timeout, and you go back to go and get those tickets.
3: Fifi was essentially battling with herself to get the same item.
1: Yeah, they were my jumpers. I'm the only one who wants them in Australia.
4: Yeah.
1: You're telling me they're not available. I know they're available.
2: And you've got
1: them.
2: And
1: I've got a fight. I got them.
2: Oh, you got them. Well done.
1: Thank you.
2: Congratulations.
1: Yeah, thank you for that. Have you ever had that happen?
2: Oh,
1: No.
2: I don't really. I buy off Instagram and they just give it to you.
4: Or done.
2: I don't think I've ever brought anything from a store before.
1: From an online store?
2: No. What would I buy?
1: I don't know. Clothes?
2: No.
1: Shoes?
2: That's what your kids for.
1: I don't buy aftershave. I'm trying to think of your things that you buy.
2: That's what you have.
4: He doesn't.
2: That's what you have four kids for.
1: Yeah, okay.
2: Presents. But I buy Instagram stuff. I've brought a lot of stuff off Instagram, but I just put it in the cart, pay for it, double click, bang. It takes three seconds.
1: Yeah, but you don't always get it.
2: Some don't turn up.
1: So some don't turn up.
2: Yeah, but that's Instagram.
1: So when you say you bought off Instagram, you've bought off scammers
2: on
1: Instagram.
2: I'm feeding their family.
1: How's your black soap going that takes the greys out of your beard?
2: You have got absolutely no idea, and I've left it
4: What's
2: at home
4: happened?
2: 3 days in a row. I had money taken out of my account. I must have been on I'm on a program, and I don't know how to get out of it.
4: You've subscribed to black soap.
2: I actually haven't opened it, and I know what it is because then I looked at my account and I knew it'd come out, and it's still wrapped up in its wherever it's come from. So I might bring it in, but no one's got grey hair here, so they're soaps.
4: Well, I'm looking at one.
2: Yeah. Well, it didn't work for me.
1: He's never been greyer.
2: So never been.
1: But that's life. Like, you get greyer as you get older. You don't go backwards.
2: Right. Literally George Clooney.
1: Yeah, I agree. No, I like greys. I think it looks great. What I'm saying is...
2: You can't come back from what you just said.
1: No, I can say. And I'm just saying, it's not that your hairs aren't blacker. The soap's not working.
4: Yeah.
2: You can't laugh after you say something and try to
4: but
2: be nice.
4: But it is funny. It is funny that you bought it and it doesn't work.
1: It's funny.
4: And you've got a subscription to soap. Yeah. I've never heard of
1: you
4: such a
1: word. You know
4: what
1: you should get a subscription to? You should get a subscription to boot polish. No, black boot polish.
4: Oh, no, I don't know about that on his face.
2: Mate, imagine if I did that to my face. I'd be cancelled.
4: Big trouble.
2: Oh, blackface. I wouldn't be doing that. Jesus.
1: And,
2: I'm going to put boot polish on my face.
1: I think that's what people put in their hair.
2: Yeah, I put it on my hair. I'm not putting it on my face.
4: Fev, you can't do blackface. No, you don't get it. My beard's
2: right.
4: No.

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0: G-Flip here. My song Bed on Fire has been included in the off-campus series. 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So check it out now.
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0: Breakfast, Jess and Rowan.
1: My husband gave me a credit card, did not put a limit on it. Even though we've been together 8 years, I got my own money, but I spent his money.
2: Why wouldn't you? Jess has so much savings. Angus is like, hey, can you throw me a bone, babe?
1: Angus is like, I'm eating 2-minute noodles over here. What are you doing? 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
2: Yeah, I only love

0: and Tommy.
1: I love nothing better than being surprised at the airport.
2: I would just rather see them at home. I just don't want to have to walk through the car park because you've decided to surprise me. What's the surprise? Oh, a kilometer walk. Thanks so
1: and then
2: much.
1: Not being able to find the car.
2: And then the ticket's lost.
1: And then you're having a fight first moment you get off the plane.
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5: I'm sitting next to Lucy, and Kat's like, I'd love to go to the Playboy Mansion. 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
26: Morning, I'm Lauren Howarth. Aussies all around the country are glued to their screens as the Socceroos try to make history against Egypt at the World Cup. They've never won a knockout stage match to come up against Messi's Argentina if they advance through to the round of 16. Meantime, Socceroos legends Craig Foster and Robbie Slater reckon now's the time to come up with a plan to bring the World Cup down under. Our campaign for the 2022 tournament received just one vote. Also making news today, the bird flu threat in Australia has deepened. The New South Wales poultry industry is facing a nervous wait after a suspected case on the state's mid-north coast. Another bird in Perth's north has also tested positive. Victoria Police has flown to the rescue, picking up a group of people from a four-wheel drive that washed away while trying to cross a flooded river. And there's excitement in the air in New York with Taylor Swift and Travis Kelce set to get married.
27: Did you know that diabetes is Australia's fastest growing chronic condition? Over 300 Australians are diagnosed with the condition every day. 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
26: A six-goal haul from Charlie Curnow has moved him to the top of the Coleman medal race. The Sydney Swans claiming a 35-point win over the Western Bulldogs at the SCG overnight. Dogs coach Luke Beveridge saying they made Curnow work a bit harder for his goals, though.
28: We were hoping that he'd get more, that we'd get more help in the air at different times because we'd slowed it down. But, you know, he won those one-on-ones through his strength and converted pretty fluently.
26: While the Crows beat the Eagles by 25 points.
29: Arrive alive. 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
31: Today in Hobart, windy with showers with a top of 10. Tonight down to 4. And tomorrow, mostly cloudy with a high of 11. 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
0: The moment they tie the knot, we're turning up the Taylor celebrations.
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0: Good morning, how you doing? My name is Ellie Angel. The anxiety is high in the studios and across Australia right now as we cheer on the Socceroos. We can dig it higher. Locked at one all into extra time. It's an absolute nail biter. We are hoping that we're going to get a result very soon. We'll keep you up to date and continue with the non-stop music. Cyril's There She Goes before 7 o'clock plus. A song for the Socceroos. And everyone who got up like 3 a.m. this morning to get amongst the action. I'm so tired. A little Troye Sivan in minutes.
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21: Morning, I'm Lauren Howard. Heartbreak for the Socceroos at the World Cup. They've lost to Egypt in a penalty shootout to be knocked out of the tournament after hoping to advance through to the round of 16 for the first time.
22: You're going to feel favourite Socceroos out there. They've left it all out on the pitch. There's absolutely no doubt about that. Every single time they're taken to it, they've represented the country well. But the biggest ones, Harry Sutter and Harrington, unable to convert their penalties.
21: Audio thanks to SBS. Also making news, the New South Wales poultry industry is facing a nervous wait after a suspected bird flu case. Samples have now been sent to the CSIRO. An early H5 result has also been recorded in WA. A Victorian man's been sentenced to at least 11 years behind bars for major drug trafficking offences. And crowds gathering near New York's Madison Square Garden to try to catch a glimpse of celebrities heading to Taylor Swift and Travis Kelce's wedding.
23: Research shows that regularly eating ultra-processed foods can increase your risk of developing type 2 diabetes by 53%. Search Diabetes Australia for more about the nation's fastest growing chronic condition.
21: The Crows have survived a late charge from West Coast to claim a 25-point win overnight. The victory sees them stay in touch with the top four on the AFL ladder. While the Swans have beaten the Western Bulldogs by 35 points at the SCG, Sydney coach Dean Cox happy with their performance.
24: You know, I thought the players from the game last week reviewed the game really well. Took a fair bit into training throughout the couple of sessions that we did have and executed really well.
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27: Today in Hobart, windy with showers with a top of 10. Tonight, down to 4. And tomorrow, mostly cloudy with a high of 11. 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

0: morning. My name is Ellie Angel, playing non-stop music all weekend. Oh, not the result this morning we wanted with the Socceroos in the World Cup, but they did incredibly well playing in Dallas. Now our attention turns to New York, where the wedding of the decade is unfolding. Poppy, Taylor, Travis, finally.
1: So crazy. Like, I've listened to our music and listened to all the times that it's all gone wrong, and then it's going right. It's been a long time coming, but
0: we are hanging for all of the goss. We'll cross to New York. Chat to Channel 7's US correspondent, Miley Hogan, for 8 o'clock to get the latest. And drop some Taylor with me next.
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16: Dearly beloved, we are gathered here to celebrate Taylor Swift entering her wifey era.
0: Thanks.
16: The moment they tie the knot, we're turning up the Taylor celebrations.
0: Really excited. You guys are a blast.
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0: The beat to that should help keep you awake this morning. How you doing? My name is Ellie Angel. The coffee is going to be strong today, especially if you're up early cheering on the Socceroos in the World Cup. They did so well, unfortunately not the result we're after, but very, very proud of the lads. Now our attention turns to the Big Apple, to New York for Taylor and Travis's wedding. Now, she's always been obsessed with this city.
1: So New York has been one of my favorite places for a really long time, and every time I go back there, I find something new that I love.
0: She's like, oh, you know what? I'm going to get married there. Madison Square Garden, that'll do, thanks. Now let's get on the New York anthem. Jay-Z, Alicia Keys, Empire State of Mind continues the non-stop music next.
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21: 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You guys are

0: the wedding of the decade. It is going down this weekend. New York City, Taylor, Travis saying, I do. Well, they could potentially already be husband and wife and just throwing the biggest reception ever. We're going to continue with the non-stop Taylor in minutes. Shake It Off, which surely would be on the wedding playlist. Maybe they will get on Aussie guy Joshua with a remix of Madonna's Like a Prayer. It's an absolute banger to start your Saturday morning. It's coming up. 8:10.
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6: Hey there, I'm Lauren Howarth. The Socceroos have been knocked out of the World Cup after losing a penalty shootout to Egypt in their round of 32 clash. Defenders Harry Souter and Lucas Harrington both missed their penalty shots. Jackson Irvine telling SBS they're devastated.
7: They've been immense, the two of them, throughout this tournament. And as I say, to step up and take a penalty is not easy. So, yeah, they have all the boys' support, yeah.
6: Also making news today, the bird flu threat in Australia has deepened. The New South Wales poultry industry is facing a nervous wait after a suspected case on the state's mid-north coast, with testing now underway. Another bird in Perth's north has also tested positive. Victoria Police has flown to the rescue, picking up a group of people from a four-wheel drive that washed away while trying to cross a flooded river. And there's excitement in the air in New York, with Taylor Swift and Travis Kelce set to get married at Madison Square Garden.
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6: Charlie Kurnow has booted six goals to help the Swans claim a 35-point win over the Western Bulldogs. He's now the leading goal kicker with 44 goals ahead of Gold Coast Ben King. In last night's other game, Adelaide survived a scare to beat West Coast by 25 points.
9: To finish it off, I guess, and get the win was a great result. And probably a credit to the group that we were able to come out and start the way we did, because this was a big... We knew this was going to be a tough one.
6: Pros coach Matthew Nix there.
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10: Today in Hobart, windy with showers with a top of 10 tonight, down to 4, and tomorrow mostly cloudy with a high of 11. 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
15: Ah, yes, cue the romantic wedding music. How you doing? My name is Ollie Angel, and the wedding of the decade is going down this weekend. Taylor and Travis saying I do over in New York. Madison Square Garden, where they're going to be cranking the air conditioning because it's like 38 degrees. They're in the middle of a heat wave at the moment. Wonder what people are going to be wearing, Wendy.
16: Oh, glitzy. Definitely glitzy, because when they went to her concert, we sold so many of the diamantes and anything. The young ones, didn't matter what age they were, they all want to wear something glitz.
15: Ooh, I wonder if the wedding gift from the couple to everyone attending will be like friendship bracelets. I want one of them. We're going to play non-stop music all weekend, including plenty of the wifey-to-be. It is Taylor Swift and...

0: 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We celebrate
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0: Now all eyes on Madison Square Gardens as she's set to become a wifey. Right now, going back to her breakup era with I Knew You Trouble.

0: and Travis Kelce are getting hitched. 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
2: So overnight, it was the pre-wedding cocktail party and dinner with all of her mates. And over the next 24 hours, that is when the wedding is due to be going down. Someone who is over in New York living their best Taylor Swift life is one of our work friends from Channel 7, the US correspondent, Miley Hogan. I am so jealous of you.
3: Oh, I'm absolutely living the Taylor Swift dream today. I'm standing outside Madison Square Garden watching big black SUVs roll in. All the windows are tinted out, so

0: America's royal couple are ready to leak them.
1: It is honestly like a royal family are about to get hitched. The Swifties have been travelling to the Big Apple to be part of this monumental occasion, and it's the Taylor effect, isn't it?
0: Totally, and I've been talking to a number of fans here, and they have driven in. We spoke to one woman who flew in today from Kentucky so she could be a part of this and watch the wedding. I saw another mother with two little girls, and she said that she'd driven them in from Minneapolis, and they were making a bit of a July 4th weekend out of the whole wedding, which was really sweet. There's something about Taylor Swift and her fans. They have to be arguably some of the most loyal fans in the world, and they've been following her from the very beginning, and they're excited that this potentially could be her big day.
1: Well, Miley, we can see you on Sunrise this morning, Channel 7's US correspondent there, giving us all of the gossip from Taylor and Travis. And we'll continue with a non-stop Taylor off the Toy Story 5 soundtrack. I knew it. I knew you. It's so sweet. I'm so excited to play it before next.
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0: Unless you've already done it on the sly and you're already husband and wife. And this weekend is just one giant excuse for a party. Are you ready for it? Taylor continues the non-stop music next. And I reckon this could be on the playlist after party. I can so see Travis dancing to Bebe Rexha and Faithless New Religion. Such a banger. And I'm going to get you dancing when this plays 10 past 9.
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23: Hey there, I'm Lauren Howarth. The Socceroos are out of the World Cup after a heartbreaking penalty shootout loss to Egypt.
24: It's obviously devastating for all the fans and for, you know, everyone who was enjoying the tournament so much. This team did a lot of really great stuff. Today was a tough game. You know, you have to give credit to Egypt as well. They controlled a lot of that game.
23: Former captain Craig Foster on the ABC there following our round of 32 exit. Also making news, there are concerns a deadly strain of the bird flu has reached Australia's East Coast. It comes after a sick bird was found in New South Wales. Samples have been sent to the CSIRO with testing now underway. A Victorian man has been sentenced to at least 11 years behind bars for major drug trafficking offences. And crowds gathering near New York's Madison Square Garden to try to catch a glimpse of celebrities heading to Taylor Swift and Travis Kelce's wedding. The 1,000-guest event reportedly has a no-phone policy.
25: Did you know that diabetes is Australia's fastest-growing chronic condition? Over 300 Australians are diagnosed with the condition every day. 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
23: A 6-goal haul from Charlie Curnow has moved him to the top of the Coleman medal race. The Sydney Swans claiming a 35-point win over the Western Bulldogs at the SCG overnight. Dogs coach Luke Beveridge saying they made Curnow work a bit harder for his goals though.
26: We were hoping that we'd get more help in the air at different times because we'd slowed it down. But, you know, he won those one-on-ones through his strength and converted pretty fluently.
23: While the Crows beat the Eagles by 25 points.
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0: Today in Hobart, windy with showers with a top of 10 tonight, down to 4, and tomorrow, mostly cloudy with a high of 11. 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
0: 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All eyes are at Madison Square Gardens in the Big Apple to watch the wedding of the century go down. Reports saying it's going to go for around 10 hours from cocktail hour through to a late night after party. Bring it on. About 1,000 guests will be there. Of course, there is Taylor Swift. She's a megastar in herself. But so is her soon-to-be husband, Travis Kelce, NFL superstar. He's got a podcast with his brother Jason called New Heights, which you can check out on our Listener app. Dropping overnight, this chat.
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0: I wonder if Taylor and Travis have invited Wills and Kate. Watch this space as we continue with Non-Stop Taylor all weekend. Are you ready for it?
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1: 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Continuing with soon-to-be Mrs. Kelsey. 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
1: 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It is G Flip, Bed on Fire, as we celebrate Taylor's wedding weekend. I had it, but-

0: Swift and Travis Kelce are getting hitched. Standing in a wedding dress, staring at the sunset, babe. And we're celebrating the wedding of the year.
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2: Move over Met Gala and the Super Bowl. This weekend, New York has become the center of the celebrity universe. Around 1,000 big-name guests. The streets getting shut down, phones banned, and someone who's standing out the front of Madison Square Garden amongst all the action with all the Taylor fans is our work friend from Channel 7, US correspondent Miley Hogan. What celebrities have you spotted around town?
3: Travis Kelce's mum. She was seen landing at one of the New York City airports, very fondly known as Mama Kelce. So we know she's here. And I think the dead giveaway that we know this has to do with Taylor Swift, what's going on in Madison Square Garden. If it's actually their wedding or not, that's a little bit up in the air. This could be their celebration after the wedding. There's all kinds of conflicting reports. But for the diehard Swifties, they will recognise Abigail, who has been Taylor Swift's best mate since high school days. And she's been spotted in New York City, all dressed up, looking fabulous. And for me, I think that seals the deal. You know, you need your best friend with you when you're getting married, right?
2: Well, seeing you hanging out the front with all of the Swifties making me super jealous. I'm not in New York with you there, Miles. You can see it on Channel 7 with Sunrise, US correspondent there. And we will continue with the non-stop music. The non-stop Taylor. You need to calm down. No, we don't. This is like the biggest celebrity wedding ever. More Taylor next.
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0: The moment they tie the knot, we're turning up the Taylor celebrations.
1: Really excited. 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

0: Surely Taylor's got that on her wedding playlist for the after party weekend, celebrating the wedding of the century between Taylor and Travis. Guests arriving, spotted real random mix of people like Lena Dunham, Hugh Grant, Jason Sudeikis, Bradley Cooper, Gigi Hadid. She's rumoured to be one of the bridesmaids, has been spotted wearing plum. Interesting. Ed Sheeran's also there.
1: Speaking to her, she gets it more than some of my school friends would get it, because she's going through the sort of isolation of being a solo act and navigating all of these things. Having someone like Taylor, it's just having someone that you can vent to every now and then.
0: His latest single with Martin Garrix is playing at 20 past 10. 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
12: Coming up at the Odeon, the 28th of August, Boy and Bear bring their Tripping Over Time tour with support from Middle Palms. 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Tickets at odeontheatre.com.au.
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18: Hey there, I'm Brett Thomas. The World Cup dream has ended for the Socceroos, losing to Egypt in heartbreaking fashion in this morning's knockout match in Dallas. With scores tied at 1-1 after extra time, the Aussies lost a penalty shootout. But coach Tony Popovich insists fans back home should be proud.
19: I think we showed the world that Australian football is strong. A wonderful group. I'm just devastated for them that we can't progress.
18: Around 1,000 guests have been secretly ushered into New York's Madison Square Garden for the celebrity wedding of the century. Fans are braving 37-degree heatwave temps to catch a glimpse of Taylor Swift and Travis Kelce. WA will remove a statue of AFL Hall of Famer Nicky Widmer after he was found guilty of assaulting a woman. Premier Roger Cook says violence against women is never accepted and it's important they send a strong message. And train building is set to be revived in New South Wales with two sites in the Hunter region earmarked as a $12 billion manufacturing hub.
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18: Bulldogs coach Luke Beveridge has explained why he took Tim English out of the ruck and sent him to fullback in last night's 35-point loss to the Swans. Bevo admits Brody Grundy was well on top in the middle.
20: No, we weren't planning to. I mean, I just think our guys just found Brody Grundy just too strong. Like, he just dominated.
18: While Charlie Curnow rocketed to the top of the Coleman medal tally with 6 goals for Sydney, the Crows held off a late Eagles surge to win by 25 at Optus Stadium. First up, the Savo, the Hawks and D's in Launceston.
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23: Today in Hobart, windy with showers with a top of 10. Tonight down to 4 and tomorrow mostly cloudy with a high of 11. 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
28: It is official. Just minutes ago, outside Madison Square Garden, what we all kind of knew anyway. Just married on a big display shown to the fans who have been eagerly trying to get a glimpse of some of the stars on that guest list. Wouldn't that be a cool party to be in? Taylor Swift, Travis Kelce now have officially tied the knot. That has also been confirmed by someone in